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Hi, it's Dave and Jimmy in the morning. I'm going to talk about Monday show. It's a podcast already. I should tell you the truth. It's Jimmy just beating on Kelsey. And then I'm thinking to myself, well, why would I advertise that? And who in the hell would tune in? So, misogynists, if you want it, your podcast.

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Leon Thomas in town next Wednesday at the Shoe, along with Bruno Mars, the Romantic Tour. 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

Hi, it's Dave and Jimmy in the morning. I'm going to talk about Monday show. 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I should tell you the truth. It's Jimmy just beating on Kelsey. And then I'm thinking to myself, well, why would I advertise that? 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

WNCR 97.9. It's Gonzo. One more chance at that $1,000 for the day, the concert cash. Got some bills to pay off from last year and want to get ready for summer. A grand coming up at 9. Dominic Fike, Baby Doll on WNCI.

Sommer just went to the many concerts coming to Columbus. He's going to be in town November 8th at Nationwide. Of course, Olivia Rodrigo, two dates coming up in October. Her new album, You Seem Pretty Sad for a Girl So in Love, set to drop on June 12th. Two more songs. You got your chance at 1,000 for concert cash. Listen for that keyword. Get you hooked up. Olivia Rodrigo, it's Drop Dead on 97.9 WNCI.

crazy. Bruno Mars is going to be in town next Wednesday. Ready for that show. Also coming up real soon, Rendezvous back at the Columbus Zoo at the end of the month on the 30th. You can win two tickets to this. 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
1: Hi, it's Dave and Jimmy in the morning. Shock, we're live Tuesday. Kelsey has the new Karen. We're going to roll out the new Karen so you old Karens can get away. Tomorrow on WNCI.

Alex Warren's got a show in Cleveland coming up June 27th. If you missed your keyword, that $1,000 for concert cash. 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Niall Horan, he's going to be in Columbus coming up March 20th of next year at Nationwide. 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

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What's up? It's Gonzo. 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I want to say what up. I got to say happy birthday to my friend April. She shares the birthday with Sabrina Carpenter, who turns 27 today. It's BTS and Swim on WNCI. 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

it's Dave and Jimmy in the morning. Shock, we're live Tuesday. Kelsey has the new Karen. We're going to roll out the new Karen so you old Karens can get away. 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

tomorrow morning at 9 a.m. with Dave and Jimmy's Chance Number 1 of 13. 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Lil Wayne, Nelly, Teddy Swims, Shaboozy, Olivia Rodrigo, Sombr. 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Ready for next Wednesday, Bruno Mars in Columbus at the Shoe. It's Risk It All on WNCI 97.9. For just the

Hi, it's Dave and Jimmy in the morning. I'm going to talk about Monday show. 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I should tell you the truth. It's Jimmy just beating on Kelsey. And then I'm thinking to myself, well, why would I advertise that? 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

ready for a fun night out with some friends or a date? Puttshack Grand Opening happening on May 27th. 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

Hopefully you have your tickets by this point. Leon Thomas in town next Wednesday along with Bruno Mars together at the Shoe, May 20th. 13 more chances at $1,000 for Contra Cash. That's tomorrow morning with Dave and Jimmy at 9 a.m. It starts. That's number one of 13. Or you got some debt to pay off from last year. Take care of that as well. It's Gonzo. I'm out.

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1: Happy Monday night. Hope all the mommies got all the love that they deserve this Mother's Day weekend. I'm with you this hour on everything at La Crystal Rosas. Alex Warren here, Fever Dream.

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2: 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Taylor Swift here, Elizabeth Taylor.

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1: 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More coming up. New Sabrina Carpenter, that Lady Gaga and Doechii is so good. Zara Larsson, obviously, and more.
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1: 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We talk about Zara Larsson's fit she performed on the Today Show for their city concert series. I need that, like, yellow little over-the-shoulder thing she had over the bikini.

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0: I'm trying, bro. I appreciate you. More on the way. Doja Cat, Olivia Rodrigo, Noah Kahn. So keep it locked.
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gorgeous. 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It's the new hit list. I'm a shimmy out of here. More on the way. I'll be back tomorrow night. Till then, on everything at La Crystal Rosas. I'm still fangirling over Olivia Rodrigo on SNL last weekend. Her photo shoot on our IG is so cute. Here's Drop Dead.

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Latest from Alex Warren. It's called Fever Dream. 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

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I'm going to talk about Monday's show. 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I should tell you the truth. It's Jimmy just beating on Kelsey. 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

Hi, it's Dave and Jimmy in the morning. Shock, we're live Tuesday. Kelsey has the new Karen. We're going to roll out the new Karen so you old Karens can get away. 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

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Here she is with Drop Dead.

Hi, it's Dave and Jimmy in the morning. I'm going to talk about Monday show. It's a podcast already. I should tell you the truth. It's Jimmy just beating on Kelsey. And then I'm thinking to myself, well, why would I advertise that? Who the hell would tune in? So misogynists. If you

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Got another chance you'd win $1,000. I'm trying to get you paid. That happens this morning just after 9 a.m. with Dave and Jimmy. You're rocking with Justin Love on 97.9.

It's Dave and Jimmy in the morning. Shock, we're live Tuesday. Kelsey has the new Karen. We're going to roll out the new Karen so you old Karens can get away. Tomorrow on WNCI.

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June 27th, that's when this guy comes to Rockets Arena in Cleveland. Latest from Alex Warren. It's called Fever Dream. You're rocking with Justin Love.

Hi, it's Dave and Jimmy in the morning. I'm going to talk about Monday's show. It's a podcast already. I should tell you the truth. It's Jimmy just beating on Kelsey. And then I'm thinking to myself, well, why would I advertise that? And who in the hell would tune in? 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

Let's get you $1,000. Your first chance to make this happen this morning, just after 9 a.m. with Dave and Jimmy. You're out here with Justin Love on WNCI, babe.

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You can't use up creativity. 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My love notes to you this morning from the timeless Maya Angelou. I go by the name of Justin Love. Princeton Daddy loves you. Alicia, your husband, loves him some you, baby. Mom, I miss you. 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
1: My girl just caught me.
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1: I don't know how I let this happen.
2: But who?
1: The girl next door, you know? I don't know what to do.
2: So it wasn't you.

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8: 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This is only a test.

0: and Jimmy with nudity on the radio. Yeah, it's nudity. It's so sinfully. Today we want to hear your calls about the following question. What have you done when you were naked that you shouldn't have? For reasons that, you know, make sense to you. Our number is 821-9624, and we go. Dave and Jimmy Lenter, are you there?
1: Good morning.
0: Thank you for calling. What did you do when you were naked that you probably shouldn't have?
1: So I was seeing this girl, and she was quite adventurous in the bedroom. But one day, she wanted to be a breakfast buffet. So I was down with that. So I made up some pancakes, some scrambled eggs, some hash browns. But also, I like to live dangerously, and I like to gamble. So I did the one thing you should never do naked.
2: What's that?
1: I cooked bacon.
2: Oh, you were naked when you were cooking. Was it splattering all over you?
1: No. That's right. And I did get burned.
3: Oh,
1: and unfortunately, the lovemaking stopped right then.
0: Yeah, you're cooking bacon, dude.
2: I was bacon, though.
0: That's a hard stop for my eroticism.
1: Yeah. Yeah, I should at least had an apron or something, but
2: you think?
3: You know. That's a good look.
2: Should have done the Foreman grill.
1: Yeah, or a microwave or something.
2: That's right.
0: Well, okay, you're still alive. Thank you very much for the call.
1: Thank you.
0: Dave and Jimmy, are you there?
4: Yeah.
0: What did you do when you were naked that you really shouldn't have?
4: I ran through the house to get some clothes out of the dryer. And I was naked, and my kids were outside playing. And I did not realize one of them was playing in the garage and saw me through the window. And this was when he was in middle school. And now he is gay, and I think it's my fault because he saw me naked.
2: He got so turned off on the female body, huh?
4: Thanks. That's it, yeah.
0: I mean, she's kidding, of course, but that's still very, very, very funny.
2: Oh my God.
0: Hang on, we'll get some information. That's pretty good. Dave and Jimmy, are you there?
4: Yes.
0: What did you do when you were naked that you really shouldn't have?
4: So, my boyfriend and I came home 4th of July weekend. He had his side-by-side attached to his truck, so we parked in the front yard. He was out there fixing things. I came out and got naked. We got in the back of the truck, did things, and we broke the sunroof on his truck.
0: Wait a minute.
2: When you were getting on
0: there?
2: Let me
0: do the math. With your head?
4: No, my back.
0: Hold on.
2: You broke the sunroof. Man, you guys are very athletic.
0: Wow. What Cirque du Soleil move were you doing where your back hit a sunroof?
4: We're on top of the truck.
2: Oh, you're on top.
0: Oh, I thought you're in it and you bumped your head up and broke the glass.
2: You didn't fall through, did you?
4: Luckily, it like dented it.
2: Oh, you broke up.
0: Oh, she broke
4: up. Luckily,
2: What'd you say? It just bent it?
4: I said my back fell into it, but no glass got on me.
2: Man, you guys go hard, I'll tell you that.
0: Thank you so much for listening. We appreciate the call.
4: Absolutely, thanks.
0: Now, here in the studio, shame is all different. In my house, let's see, I'm naked for maybe 30 seconds in a dark room, hidden in a basement.
3: I walk all the way downstairs in front of my family, go get my pajamas.
2: I can't believe it.
3: Oh my gosh, no one cares.
2: Watch Seinfeld. There's good naked and bad naked, Kelsey. That's bad naked.
3: I vacuum naked, and that's the worst.
2: In front of your kids?
3: No.
2: Thank
3: God. Like, I'm home alone and just want to do something really quick, and I haven't gotten dressed yet. But I've ironed naked and burnt my stomach. And when I was little...
2: Well, that's different. You're going to get dressed. You're getting in the process.
3: I was a teenager and I picked up my cat naked after I got out of the bath. And it went... scratched my boob. And I still have 3 claw marks, scars on my boob from that cat.
2: Yeah. Did your mom used to walk around naked?
3: All the time.
2: In front of you?
3: All the time.
2: See?
3: She still does.
0: Well, okay.
2: Really?
3: Yeah.
2: No offense.
0: Neutering your family to shame over nudity is fine. That's fine. But there is a line you're going to have to draw.
2: Your son is too old now. What's your husband say about this?
3: Doesn't care? He's just so used to it. It's been 20 years. But my son did get in trouble at school for like...
2: Pulling out his wing?
3: No, looking in the girl's bathroom while she was going. Like, and then the teacher said, I think you probably have a naked house. Is that right? And I said, yes. And she said, well, he doesn't care about, like, you know, going to the bathroom in front of people. I was like, oh, geez.
2: Why was he walking in the girl's bathroom? Just talk to somebody?
3: Because it's a daycare situation. It was open. He was, like, going to talk to her, and she's in the bathroom. You know?
2: Okay.
3: Yeah. I mean, he wanted to finish
2: his point.
3: Right. Hey, and one more thing.
2: Yeah.
5: That's nudity. This is Dave and Jimmy.
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1: Hi, this is Harry Styles, and you're listening to my new song,
2: American Girls.

0: to me. Here's where we talk to you. This is called a phone-in topic. Industry standard. It's about nudity. And not the kind of nudity you want. What did you do when you were naked that you probably shouldn't have? Line three begins. Are you there?
1: I'm here.
0: Yeah, what did you do when you were naked that you really shouldn't have?
1: Well, I was only partial naked, but I was house-sitting for a friend of mine and dog-sitting. Went out to the garage to get a Diet Coke out of their fridge and realized I locked myself out of the house. So I sat there, and we were in a neighborhood where there's lots of houses. So I didn't know what to do. I was in a t-shirt, and it was summertime, but my old Christmas panties that said ho, ho, ho on the butt. So I opened up the garage door, looked around. The yard was fenced with no gate. I got a big ladder. They only had a big, tall ladder.
2: No.
1: And there I was, through the driveway, dragging it out, setting it up by the fence, climbed up on the ladder, because the fence was high, and then tried to jump over the fence so I could get back in the back door, because I knew that was unlocked.
3: What were you wearing?
1: I had a t-shirt and some Christmas panties that said, ho, ho, ho.
3: Oh, my God, that's great.
2: I'm picturing your
0: So you got away with it, it seems.
1: I can't go to the neighbors looking like this. What am I going to do?
0: I know.
3: Did anyone see you?
1: The person I was hosting for was in a different state, so.
3: Did anybody see you?
1: Oh, God, I hope not. I don't know. But I was humiliated and hurt myself after trying to jump over that fence.
3: Oh, my God.
0: That is a good story. Hang on. Someone needs to account for that. Dave and Jimmy, are you there?
4: I am, yes.
0: What did you do when you were naked that you probably shouldn't have?
4: So this was a couple weeks ago. I was getting ready for work in the morning. Got out of the shower, got my makeup on, got ready, blow dried my hair. I was curling my hair, dropped my curling iron, and burned and blistered my left nipple.
3: Oh, yikes!
0: No!
3: Ow!
2: That how's happens it, to me all the time.
3: How's it doing now?
4: It's fine, but it did blister up. It was sore for a while.
3: Oh, yikes.
2: Curling irons are the worst. I get neck burns all the time, but not nipple burns.
3: Mm.
0: Okay, well.
2: Not yet.
4: Neck burns all the time, but that's the first time for the nipple.
3: Yeah, hope you learned a lesson. Get some of those nipple protectors.
4: I did.
0: You got to wear nipple protectors when you're
2: a
0: doing
2: tassel.
0: That. Thank you so much for calling. That's funny. Dave and Jimmy, are you there?
5: Yes.
0: What did you do when you were naked that you probably shouldn't have?
5: We went to Red, White, and Boom, and we were staying at this little place off German Village that was kind of a, like a little peninsula park area, and the only way to go to the bathroom was porta-potties, but there was a pretty good line, so I decided to take a risk and go out into a field area and use the restroom, and while I was there, didn't realize that there were a bunch of chiggers in that field and got severely bitten all over the nether regions and had nothing but pain and itching for about a week or so afterwards.
3: Wait, what bit
5: I
3: you?
5: Like
0: chiggers. They're little insects.
5: The little insects.
3: And they,
5: and so
3: they got
5: give you these... They give you these little red bumps and a rash, and it itches.
3: Oh, they're horrible.
5: So you look like
3: they're horrible.
5: Some sort of a disease, and it was terrible.
3: Oh, man.
0: No, it's bad.
3: But did you enjoy the fireworks show?
5: The fireworks were great because they hadn't actually kicked in yet. But by the next morning, I was a mess.
3: Oh,
0: yeah,
3: man.
0: I can understand. Well, first of all, thank you for attending our fireworks display. Sorry about your junk.
5: Thank you.
0: Thank you for listening. Chiggers.
3: I never heard them.
2: Me neither.
0: It's a difficult word. You don't want to get it wrong.
3: No. I peed in the woods one time at a station promotion, and I got poison ivy all over my pee-pee so bad. I must have been moving the bushes to walk out there. We were broadcasting from an RV overnight.
2: Yes.
3: And, I mean, it blew up to, like, twice the size of normal. That was the good news. But it was bad.
0: And that wraps up things you did when you were naked that you shouldn't have. This from the Cleveland Clinic. Chigger bites. Chiggers are a species of mite and are a close relative to spiders and ticks. They are microscopic, so you don't see them when they're all over you like your junk. And yet, there they are. I'd prefer to just call them tiny mites. I'll never say that word again. It sounds like the setup to a bad South Park episode. This is David Jimmy.
6: Mostly sunny skies kick off our Tuesday, eventually reaching more seasonable temperatures by the afternoon, with highs reaching the lower 70s. I'm Storm Team 4 meteorologist Brian Still on the Morning Zoo.
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2: Good morning. Here's a look at what's happening. Pammy May is now scheduled to go to trial August 10th for the death of 5-year-old Darnell Taylor. That was in February 2024. May had temporary legal custody of the boy. His body was found stuffed in a trash bag and in a sewage drain on the city's southwest side. May was originally pleading not guilty by reason of insanity. She'll likely go through a third psych evaluation. Judge set bond at $1.5 million each for three suspects involved in the homicide in Whitehall from this past weekend. Jose Carlos Martinez, Carlos Figueroa Castro, and Renan Castro Gill were arrested Saturday after a female victim was found shot on Elmsbury Court. She died at the hospital. Her identity hasn't been released, and investigators believe Gill paid the other two defendants to kill the woman who was in a relationship with him. Governor Mike DeWine appointed Andy Wilson to be Ohio's Attorney General. Wilson will serve out the remainder of Dave Yost's term, which expires in January. Yost is resigning effective June 7th, saying he accepted a position with a nonprofit legal advocacy group. Wilson's been the director of the Ohio Department of Public Safety. He's also a former prosecutor and served as DeWine's senior advisor for criminal justice policy. The Ohio State football team will wear special black tunnel vision uniforms for at least one game this fall. They last wore them in 2022. They have black helmets, red letters and numbers, metallic stripes on the sleeves, and a block O collar. Replica jerseys will be in stores this July, the university says. Which games will be worn for will be determined later. I'm Scott Jennings.
3: Mostly sunny skies kick off our Tuesday, eventually reaching more seasonable temperatures by the afternoon, with highs reaching the lower 70s. I'm Storm Team 4 meteorologist Brian Still on the Morning Zoo.

0: Dave and Jimmy. This is Dave Kalin, Jimmy Jam, and Kelsey Webb. I'm going to give you Did You Know? I'm going to blow your mind. Jimmy, if you don't like it, tell me to move on.
1: All right.
0: Okay, here's your first one. If you had $1 billion. No, you're going to like this. You're obsessed
2: I am.
0: With money.
2: I love money.
0: Especially billionaires. If you had $1 billion and you spent $1,000 a day, it would take you 2,749 years to run out of money. Just on that alone.
2: Oh, my God. Imagine the casino fund I could have.
0: Why are you not a billionaire?
2: Because I have no means of making that kind of money. Besides that, I mean, it should.
0: Yeah, but you talk sometimes like, why can't I be?
2: I know.
0: How about this? A politician named Daniel Webster turned down the offer to be vice president twice in the 1800s. He was offered the vice president job from William Henry Harrison and Zachary Taylor. He turned them both down. Both of those guys died in office. He would have been president anyway.
2: Blew it.
0: Blew Loser.
2: It. I know.
0: Loser.
2: That is crazy, though, really.
0: That's great. Well, that's... Did you know? Steve Guttenberg beat out huge competition to be the star of the Police Academy series. The other actors auditioning for the role, Bruce Willis, Michael Keaton, Tom Hanks, all to be that guy.
2: I could see Tom Hanks back in the day doing that. Like when his early comedy stuff when he was on Bosom Buddies and stuff was real cheesy.
0: Flounder, halibut, and sole all have eyes on the same side of their head. And nothing on the other side.
2: No way. It's all one-sided?
0: Right. They have two eyes, and then on the flip side, nothing.
2: Fish are crazy,
0: their selfies
2: man.
0: Are odd. Cleopatra was not actually Egyptian. She was the last pharaoh of Egypt. Did you know that? But ethnically, she was Greek, believed to have descended from one of Alexander the Great's generals.
2: Greeks invented everything. You know, the movie, Big Fat Greek Wedding, the guy always says, oh, Greeks, that came from the Greek word this, and that Greeks invented this, right? It's so true that I think that way. I was just at Easter, and my uncle, who's from Greece, kept telling me that Ryan Day's wife is Greek. And she probably goes to my church. And I'm like, I've never heard she's Greek. Oh, she's Greek, she's Greek.
0: Right.
2: And then I'm like, she's so blonde. You know, and you don't see many blonde Greeks. Okay. No, they're out there, but not many. I'm like, you know, she's blonde. She got that going against her. No. Her real name. And he starts telling me her real name. Not even close to anything I've heard in my life. But the whole time he's saying this, I'm like, this is just so typical Greek. Well, we invented that. We had Cleopatra.
0: Did you know we call the parts and actors take roles? Because in the 17th century in France, they'd get their scripts on rolls of paper.
2: Why?
0: That's good. Did you know the word for the inability to recall a person's name is lethonomia?
2: Well, you and I suffer from it.
0: Hard lethonomia.
2: Yep.
0: There's in any business, there's usually a 1 month window with a new employee that you get to say, I forgot your name. I'm going on decades from some of them.
2: Yep.
0: Did you know the Energizer Bunny ad campaign was famous, but it did not help sales? In fact, Energizer sales went down during the years the bunny was rolling around.
2: I wonder why.
0: Did you know tornadoes are more likely to hit trailer parks? It's because tornadoes are most likely to hit places where the landscape makes a big change, like from tall buildings to farmland, and that's usually where you'll find a trailer park, just on the outskirts of town.
2: That makes sense.
0: Did you know people in North Korea believe hamburgers were invented by Kim Jong-il in 2009 and Mickey Mouse was created by China?
2: Of course they do. They're like the Greeks. They invented it all.
0: Did you know the woman who invented the chocolate chip cookie recipe? Oh, did she get ripped off. Was Ruth Wakefield. She sold the recipe to Nestle for the chocolate chip cookie in 1930s for an exchange of a lifetime supply of chocolate.
2: Hey, not bad.
0: No, that's
2: not
0: horrible.
2: A bad deal.
0: No. Oh, one last one. Cameron Diaz and Snoop Dogg went to the same high school in Long Beach, California at the same time, and she's pretty sure she bought weed from him. This is Dave and Jimmy.
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0: and a machete is a giveaway.
1: There's a giveaway.
0: It's not a thing that you do with bleach and machete and a tarp.
1: No.
0: All right, hang on. You're going to go to the show. We are going to check out your background. This is Dave and Jimmy.
2: Mostly sunny skies kick off our Tuesday, eventually reaching more seasonable temperatures by the afternoon, with highs reaching the lower 70s. I'm sorry.

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1: Good morning. I'm Kelsey Webb, and here's what's happening on this Tuesday morning. A judge has once again denied a motion to dismiss charges against the driver accused of killing Blue Jackets player Johnny Gaudreau and his brother Matthew. Lawyers for Sean Higgins argued that his blood alcohol level was improperly tested and was actually below the legal limit. An August trial date is set for a Columbus woman accused of murdering a five-year-old boy. Pammy May had temporary custody of Darnell Taylor when his body was found in a sewage drain 2 years ago. May originally pled not guilty by reason of insanity. Governor DeWine has appointed Andy Wilson as the new Ohio Attorney General, replacing Dave Yost. Yost is resigning in June to work for a nonprofit legal advocacy group. Wilson is a former prosecutor who served as DeWine's senior advisor for criminal justice policy. Dublin-based Wendy's is transitioning to a bold blue color scheme as part of a new Future Fresh restaurant design. The company is also planning 1,000 restaurants in China to offset declining U.S. sales. The Ohio State football team has unveiled special black uniforms.

that'll be worn for at least one game this fall. Meanwhile, the annual Michigan game is officially set for a noon kickoff in late November. The Cavs beat Detroit last night to even the East semis at two games apiece. Game five is tomorrow night, and a Worthington High School teacher will be on Jeopardy tonight. Storm Team 4 meteorologist Brian Still says mostly sunny, up to 72 today. Showers expected overnight and tomorrow. And that's what's happening on this Tuesday morning. I'm Kelsey Webb on the WNCI Morning Zoo.

0: Dave and Jimmy. Happy Tuesday. This is Dave Kalin, Jimmy Jam, and Kelsey Webb.
1: Hi.
2: What's happening?
1: I don't know.
0: We're just waiting for you.
1: Yeah. I mean, you dictate the morning.
2: I had a very vivid dream last night.
1: Oh, tell us.
2: I was kidnapped high atop a skyscraper in New York City.
0: You were kidnapped.
2: And there were like four or five of us. I don't know who all from in here was there. You might have been there, Kelsey. But my brother was in there and McKinley was in there.
1: Oh, wow.
2: And McKinley,
0: well, that's the crew.
2: McKinley knew how to fly a helicopter.
0: Of course.
2: And we had this little dinky helicopter that looked like something, you know, Kip would have put together in his backyard with, you know, rubber bands. But McKinley promised me he could fly it out of there. So my brother was willing to stay in the condo. We were higher than the Empire State Building.
1: Wow. That's
2: and
1: scary.
2: I know. And I was like, McKinley, I don't know about this. I mean, I'm sitting on this rickety seat that when you lean one way, the whole thing leans the other way.
1: Oh.
2: And I was tied in with a teeny little seatbelt, like half the size of a car seatbelt. And I'm like, dude, I don't think I can. I'm going to puke. I can't handle heights like that. You know, and he's like, we can do it. We can. So he's like, I know people. I know people down there. I got a place we can land. I know I can fly this thing. So we get the two kidnappers put to sleep or whatever, and we quietly go out there. Then McKinley keeps talking.
0: Hey, the rules of the dreams are the rules of the dreams.
2: Yeah. He's talking so loud. I'm like, McKinley, they're going to shoot us.
1: Yeah.
2: We snuck a helicopter onto this patio. They're going to shoot us.
3: Okay.
2: He's like, no, no, we're fine. We're fine.
1: No.
2: So and I'm telling you, this isn't even a real-looking helicopter. This is a rickety thing that looks like it has three propellers that are about 4 foot long, like a fan in your bedroom.
3: Okay.
2: That's what this helicopter looks like.
3: I'm just going with you.
2: And I'm sure we're going to die, and it comes time, and McKinley opens the, you know, glass sliding door on this porch, and I'm like, I'm just going to look down. I can't even look out at the skyline of New York City. And he hits the button, we fly right out, and we start dropping, right? And we're dropping so fast. I'm going to die. McKinley, I'm going to kill you because you killed me. I hate you, Gus McKinley. He's like, all right. And I look, and we're like 2 feet off the ground. I'm like, you did it.
1: Oh.
2: Of course I did. I told you I could fly a helicopter.
1: Superhero.
2: Yeah, and then we were in New Orleans, and the weird dream got weird.
1: Okay.
2: But we made it.
1: Aw.
2: And then he wanted to go out and party in New Orleans. I'm like, dude, there's something called the gay quarter down there.
1: Yeah.
2: He's like, I'm just going to fly us over to the gay quarter. I'm like, no. I'm stepping off of this rickety thing right now. I made it as far as I want to go. I'm not going to let you slam me into a building now so we can go to the gay quarter. So he dropped me off, and I started walking the streets of New Orleans alone.
1: And that was that.
2: He got me out of there.
1: Wow.
2: McKinley,
0: I mean, they say dreams are your mind, your subconscious, whatever, working out problems. What problems do you have in your life that...
2: I don't
0: spit that out.
2: I don't know. That was like when you're on shrooms, you have that kind of dream.
0: How do you remember with such specificity?
2: I remember the whole thing. I didn't even get into all the detail.
0: I mean, the best dreams I've ever had that I actually remember was like, I had a beer and I sat there.
2: Met a hot girl.
1: You had no vivid dreams like play-by-play, moment-to-moment?
0: Nothing that I remember because as soon as you wake up, you're in the shower and it all dissipates.
2: Well, I never take showers. That's how I remember.
4: Oh,

0: Oh, thank God we made it.
1: Right.
0: Oh, my God.
1: Or you wouldn't be here today, man.
0: No.
1: And what would we do?
0: I can't believe I wasn't even scared. I was scared. I had my eyes shut going down. Okay, who cares? Celebs today. Let's see here. God, nobody good. Rami Malek. He's been in everything now. Weird looking cat. He was Freddie Mercury in Bohemian Rhapsody. He was the Pharaoh in Night at the Museum. Jason Biggs, 48. In real life, he's a jerk. He's an American Pie. He tweets all kinds of misogynistic, horrible stuff. And for me to say that.
1: Really?
0: Oh, yeah. Jason Biggs. Look
1: worse him up. Than you?
0: Oh, way worse than me.
1: No way.
0: Yeah. Kim Fields, who's she?
2: Facts of Life, right?
0: Facts of Life. Here she was on Facts of Life. She's a cute little girl.
3: I wonder what it's like to be in the group. It's probably like walking into some snooty country club. How are you, Tempe? Just fine, Poopy. Do you know Bippy and Dippy and Snitsy? Oh, yes, they're fun people.
1: She was adorable.
0: Didn't she go kind of cray? Is she the one who's had some kinds of huge issues? I'm going to look her up.
1: Are you thinking of Lark Voorhees from...
0: Yes, I am.
1: Yeah.
0: From Saved by the Bell. Yep. You got Tony Hawk is 58. Scotty Schwartz, he's the kid who got his tongue stuck to the pole in A Christmas Story.
1: Aww.
0: Then turned, when he got older, he turned to a porn star.
2: He got his tongue stuck somewhere else.
0: Oh, yeah. He's 58.
2: And he couldn't get it off.
0: Stephen Baldwin, 60. Emilio Estevez, 64. Ving Rhames, 67. Billy Squires, 76. You want to see a video that ruined someone's career?
1: Yes, please.
0: He had this great career going, puts out this song, which I love. And this video ruined his career.
4: Jimmy's going to have to describe because it's
1: like a soft
0: you describe it, Kels.
1: He's getting out of bed. He's naked.
0: Looks like an old rock guy, right?
1: Porn, yeah.
0: Studley.
1: Whoa. Okay, he does have pants on.
0: Studley, right?
1: Yeah.
0: Keep watching. You're going to see a career disintegrate before your eyes.
1: He put a shirt on.
0: Here we go.
1: He's getting ready for the song. Now he's singing, snapping his fingers.
0: How's he look?
1: A little non-masculine.
0: It gets better. So he puts out this video, and he dances in a very non-masculine way, which he claims the record company forced him to dance the whole time.
1: Oh, now he's dragging himself across the floor.
0: And his rock fans deserted him.
1: No way!
0: Yeah, that's back in the 80s.
1: Aww.
0: And
4: that's why you don't know who that is.
0: He gaily danced through his video, and his fans did not love it.
1: Aw.
0: Yep.
1: Didn't everyone dance like that back then?
0: Oh, no.
1: With tight pants and stuff?
0: Watch this guy. I mean, he...
1: Okay.
0: Look at him.
1: He just went all the way.
4: Watch that off there.
1: Oh, yeah. He's climbing down a pole.
0: The way he stabs his
1: fingers. He's just flailing his arms.
0: Flailing his arms like he's going to karaoke night at... Anyway,
4: you'll be nice.
1: I'll be nice. What?
0: Look, it gets worse.
1: Yeah. He's marching.
4: Okay, watch the video off the air. We're dealing in radio. News in a moment. This is Dave and Jimmy.
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7: Mostly sunny skies kick off our Tuesday, eventually reaching more seasonable temperatures by the afternoon, with highs reaching the lower 70s. I'm Storm Team 4 meteorologist Brian Still on the morning zoo.

0: but we're going to go. It's 6:13. Hi.
1: We'll have to start with news that's most important to Jimmy. Ohio State football team unveiled special black uniforms yesterday.
2: Pretty big, pretty confusing.
1: Okay. Why?
2: Because I thought they might go with those uniforms for the whole season, like on their white and their red jerseys, too.
1: Yeah.
2: I think if that was the case, they would have come out with that first and then hit you over the head with it. And guess what? Boom, we're doing black again. Because we don't even know if they're going to do black. It's weird you...
1: So this is just maybe a game or more.
2: It's
1: going to
2: be probably a game, but it's just weird you announce it without a specific game in mind, because we don't know if we're even going to get a night game.
1: Okay.
2: You can't tell anymore.
1: Ah, Wendy's is transitioning from their red signature color to a bold blue design and adding a bunch of restaurants in China. 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It's not Michigan blue, but why go from red to blue in Ohio?
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1: No, like the exterior is going to be bright blue.
2: Well, the old days used to be blue and white. 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
2: This is nice.
14: Mostly sunny skies for most of our day with temperatures topping off in the lower 70s. Overnight, clouds roll in, rain showers as well, lows in the mid-50s. Tomorrow, lingering rain throughout the morning, cooler by the afternoon, highs only in the mid-60s.
2: Dave and Jimmy, happy Tuesday. News in a moment. Later. I don't want to know anymore. I just like the headline. Kelsey has found the new Karen. Almost makes me feel like she's been hunting. She finally caught this person, and they're in the back of her car.
1: Yep, I got her.
2: The new Karen, brought to you by Kelsey. Now news.
1: So of the 18 Americans evacuated from the Hantavirus cruise ship, one has tested positive, one has symptoms. 16 are at this University of Nebraska Medical Center in a specialized quarantine unit. Two are being assessed at Emory University in Atlanta.
2: Here it comes.
1: But some are questioning our protocol. Should we require these people to stay in their quarantine unit in a medical facility for 40 plus days, which is recommended, which other countries are doing. But we're saying currently that they're going to, you know, watch them for a while and then you can go home and continue your quarantine.
2: I heard a doctor on there yesterday on there on television. And he's one of the guys I recognize from COVID. He's CNN's or ABC's resident doctor, and they interviewed him, and he said this transmits a lot, and this is, and I hope I'm wrong, but this is damn COVID-esque. He said this transmits a lot easier than people thought, because one of the cases that is now positive, they sat down at a table with somebody.
1: And that's it.
2: And it was for a few minutes, and they have it now. It's the only contact they had. Because initially it came out, oh, it's really hard to contract.
1: Be intimate.
2: Yes. And now, and that's exactly what happened with COVID.
1: Well, there. I mean, a flight attendant on one of the planes has symptoms.
2: Well, we didn't know COVID was airborne until where people are dying. And I hope I'm wrong on this.
1: This is a special strain of Hantavirus where it's just so, what is it? Contagious? I don't know.
2: You got to put these people on a boat the rest of their lives.
1: Send them where?
2: Have a nice cruise. I don't care. You're in the water until you
1: cruises,
2: die.
1: Cruises, right?
15: We medevaced you off the cruise ship. Now you're going back to a boat.
2: You do love cruises. You proved that once.
1: Right? True. Jeez. Meanwhile.
15: No. Let's see what Dave and Jimmy's special reporter, Kayla Phillips, thinks.
16: So the people on the boat with the Hantavirus and they want to get off. Well, I ain't trying to be heartless and cruel, but no, y'all can't get off. Stay out there. Listen, see? Let them control it while y'all out there in the water. Go out on the balcony, do whatever y'all need to do. We don't need no more over here spreading and taking us out. I'm sorry. Now, I'm not trying to be insensitive. I understand y'all got families, y'all got kids y'all want to get to, but what y'all want to do? Come home and infect them?
15: Please, somebody.
1: Right. So if you go home and quarantine at home, you have family members that are going to go out in the public.
2: Well,
15: guys, don't take anything
2: from... That's how it spreads there, pal.
15: The last 90 seconds was all speculation brought to you by Morning DJs.
1: I know.
2: I'll find you that doctor on the news on the nightly news, or I think it was actually on CNN last night when I was watching.
15: I'd rather hear Kayla Phillips rant all day.
2: And he's saying that this spreads a lot easier than people think.
1: All right.
2: But it's just, and that's what's scaring everybody. It's just such visions of COVID coming back when this is happening.
1: Of course, yeah, we've been through hell, man. Video has been released.
2: I'm not doing it again.
1: No.
2: Quarantine.
1: No.
2: It kills me.
1: Yeah.
2: Yep.
1: Video has been released of the moment a plane struck a trespasser at the Denver International Airport. We still don't know his identity or motive, and authorities are investigating how he got onto the tarmac. But we were talking about it earlier. He's walking very slowly. It's not like he's on a mission. He's just strolling along, and then the plane hits him. But that airport is humongous, so it would be very hard to keep every... They have barbed wire around all of the fences, but
2: I thought it looked pretty good. They're like, well, we do the best we can because it's so massive. And then the fences did have barbed wire. That's all you can do.
1: Yeah.
2: That's all you can do. It's just weird how slow this person was walking across that runway. It's like
1: probably a mental...
2: I know. I wonder if it was intentional now or not.
1: I don't know. French authorities thwarted a potential attack targeting the Louvre Museum. Also, President Trump is looking to suspend the federal gas tax and exploring a temporary suspension amid our rising fuel costs. Also, 7-Eleven is offering 50 cents off a gallon 2 days each month through July. President is scheduled to fly to China today, where he'll be meeting with China's president and talking about trade. And it's a pivotal time as China is a big supporter of Iran.
15: China is a financial supporter of this show.
1: Well, of all of us.
15: it sounds like one of those whack disclosures.
1: Yeah.
15: No, we're all good Americans. This is Dave and Jimmy.
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18: With Dave and Jimmy.
2: Oh, we would take Chinese money. Don't get me wrong. I'll take that yen.
1: I'll take everything they make.
15: We're apolitical when it comes to CASH.
14: Mostly sunny skies for most of our day, with temperatures topping off in the lower 70s. Overnight, clouds roll in, rain showers as well, lows in the mid-50s. Tomorrow, lingering rain throughout the morning, cooler by the afternoon, highs only in the mid-60s. I'm Storm Team 4 meteorologist Brian Still on the Morning Zoo.
15: This is not a national anything day, thank God. But here's Nate Bargatze about doing jokes in prison. Apparently, a lot of comedians do work in prison.
19: I've done comedy for a while. I've done a lot of different shows. I did one in a prison once. So we go in. Let's say you guys are the inmates. So I'm sitting here. I'm like doing my dumb jokes. None of it works. Every joke I have involves being outside in the past 30 years. Like, I'm like, traffic's crazy. You guys remember? People remember traffic here, right? So I'm doing my dumb jokes, and then an inmate gets up and starts walking towards me. I'm like, oh boy, here we go. You know, like he's going to use me to break out. And I don't want to point at him, but no one's like, look at, but I am using hand gestures. I'm like, what do you guys do on this side of the room? Should he be walking up like that? Turns out the bathrooms are behind me. He's a good guy. I judged him on what he was wearing and where we were at.
15: Nate Bargatze on doing jokes in prison. Jimmy's not a fan. I thought it was fine.
0: No, that's cute.
15: Do you know about this? The Worthington High School teacher?
1: Mm-hmm. On Jeopardy tonight. Yeah, Will Thornton had to keep the outcome a secret since his appearance was recorded in March.
15: Oh, wouldn't that be great? He's keeping a secret like he goes on a 30-day run. He's rich as crap. As soon as everybody graduates, he goes, peace out. Peace, everybody.
1: But you can't even get that rich on Jeopardy, right? I mean, not millions, not right?
2: Well, if you last long enough. Okay. You know who's insanely smart?
15: What? Not us.
2: No, now his name is Skip. He's winning all those celebrity Jeopardies.
15: Right.
2: Little short, fat guy.
15: Work on it.
2: No, what's his
15: Come
2: name?
15: Come back to me.
2: Little short, fat guy. Patton Oswalt.
15: Okay. Yes.
2: I can't get over when I watch him how smart he is.
1: Wow.
2: Yeah, he gets them all. Gets everyone.
15: Now, remember when you're watching Jeopardy, or like The Price is Right was in the news 2 days ago because somebody won an obscene amount of money.
1: Mm-hmm.
15: All of that goes through a 40% tax hack.
1: Oh, man.
15: That's just the way it is. You win anything on TV or like that, you go through. So what?
2: I heard it was 50 for game shows, but maybe I'm wrong.
15: Same kind of bonus structure as everything we make off.
2: I heard it's 50%, man, which...
15: Well...
2: Yeah, good luck.
15: Thanks, Mr. Taxman.
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3: Good morning. I'm Kelsey Webb, and here's what's happening on this Tuesday morning. A judge has once again denied a motion to dismiss charges against the driver accused of killing Blue Jackets player Johnny Gaudreau and his brother Matthew. Lawyers for Sean Higgins argued that his blood alcohol level was improperly tested and was actually below the legal limit. An August trial date is set for a Columbus woman accused of murdering a five-year-old boy. Pammy May had temporary custody of Darnell Taylor when his body was found in a sewage drain 2 years ago. May originally pled not guilty by reason of insanity. Governor DeWine has appointed Andy Wilson as the new Ohio Attorney General, replacing Dave Yost. Yost is resigning in June to work for a nonprofit legal advocacy group. Wilson is a former prosecutor who served as DeWine's senior advisor for criminal justice policy. Dublin-based Wendy's is transitioning to a bold blue color scheme as part of a new Future Fresh restaurant design. And Storm Team 4 meteorologist Brian Still says mostly sunny, up to 72 today, rain overnight and tomorrow. And that's what's happening on this Tuesday morning. I'm Kelsey Webb on WNCI.
4: Hang on, I'm waiting for the...

0: Dave and Jimmy. Happy Tuesday. Headlines here. Later in this episode, Kelsey hunts for the new Karen. Mm-hmm. She might have found her.
1: I think so. I've identified her.
0: I'm surprised Jimmy hasn't really gone hardcore on the new Ohio State jerseys. Maybe we'll talk about that later. Maybe he doesn't care.
2: I haven't. I don't know why. I mean, yeah, I was super excited when I first saw it, but I don't know, man. It's weird. The whole thing is weird to me.
1: Why?
0: Because they do it every year.
2: They don't do the black every year.
0: No, they just
2: they haven't done black in years.
0: Uniforms.
2: Well, there's a lot going on over there with those gray sleeves. They wore them in the spring game. That made no sense. They were on the red jerseys and the white jerseys. Now, you'd think they would come out and say, hey, guess what? We've decided this year we're going to wear those. They call them the heritage stripes. We're going to wear those stripes all season long. You know, you normally wear them in the playoffs only. Now we're going to wear them all season long.
1: Yeah.
2: Great. And then you wait, and then you break the black ones. Guess what? We're going to do a blackout game, and we have the black jerseys, because Nike won't be able to print enough of them. They're going to sell those black jerseys in 2 seconds.
1: They go
2: so cool.
1: Sale in July.
2: Oh, they do? In the stores?
1: Uh-huh.
2: So, to come out with the black jerseys is weird to me now. Does that mean now they're not wearing them for the normal games? I don't know. When are you going to wear the black jerseys? Who the hell knows when we're going to have a night game? I don't know. It won't be against anyone good because those are all noon now.
1: Yeah.
0: I'm superficial on this. Like, hey, that looks cool.
2: Right. I'm not. I take uniforms seriously.
0: Well, they're not precursors of any conspiracy theory. They're just uniforms, man.
2: Well, then, that's what I say too, then.
0: Okay.
2: All right. And I can't believe I'm going to say this. I thought, because I've been a proponent of going back to these gray stripes, because they're the Woody Hayes stripes. They're the Pittsburgh Steelers, the Green Bay Packers have these old, they're old-fashioned stripes, a color with the two white stripes within it. There's probably a name for it. I've loved it forever. Now I think there's something cool about only wearing them in the playoffs.
1: Oh.
2: And I can't believe I'm saying, because I've always wanted to wear them.
1: I can't believe you're saying this.
2: I know. I said it.
0: Olivia, please get that on our social now.
1: Jeez.
2: But the last few years, I've thought it was awesome when we unveil them for the playoffs. Because it only means something to us. The rest of the country don't even notice or care.
0: Okay. Dave, that's your headlines. Dave and Jimmy, now music news. The one thing Ryan Seacrest was put on Earth for, announcing the winner of American Idol.
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0: I'll translate. Hannah Harper.
2: Well, that show was a mess. I watched
1: it.
2: Yes.
1: What's wrong?
2: They just paraded every old has-been star out there you can possibly imagine. That's some new ones, too, and old ones. They had there's a really nice duet between Ray, where the hell did my husband go?
1: Mm-hmm.
2: Whatever that's called. Ray and Alicia
1: Keys.
2: Where
1: the hell did my husband go?
2: What's it called?
1: Where is my husband?
2: It's okay. Well, what she say in the song? Where did all my husband go? Anyway, she sang a duet with Alicia Keys. That was nice. But then Carrie Underwood came out looking like the Crypt Keeper like she normally does now and sang with Motley Crue. And they all look like the Crypt Keepers. It was scary.
1: Huh.

0: That's her singing with him. She was dressed like she was at a bad Halloween party.
1: Really?
0: Trying to look like a hard rocker.
1: Yeah.
0: Didn't work. She just looked mean. Like the plastic surgeon screwed up with that knife and made her mean looking. Okay, anyway. And then what's the guy's, I don't know the country guy. He came out and sang a countryfied song. It just, it's all over the place. They brought out a bunch of the old contestants who looked like just little fat nerds, you know, from the
1: fat
0: chess club.
1: Nerds.
0: They're all fat and nerdy, and they brought them out to sing songs with like Shine Down, and Clay Aiken was on there wearing these weird pants. It was just, I didn't know what I was watching. I was just happy Ryan Seacrest was in a suit so I couldn't see his scrawny little chest again.
1: Oh, my God.
0: Sorry,
2: he does have opinions. It's all right.
1: Opinions.
2: The movie Michael is now the second highest grossing biopic or biopic of all time behind Bohemian Rhapsody. Michael, it's amazing. Critically, I've never seen a good review. People don't care. They would just want to feel that.
0: Yeah, I want to go. I want to see it in the theater.
2: I mean, in a way, we play music that lyrically doesn't satisfy. It's la, la, la, I love you. But it feels good, and there must be something to that. Eric Clapton ended a show. And as he's saying goodbye, he was hit with a vinyl album thrown from the crowd.
0: Oh, no.
2: The aim involved is stupefying. To throw vinyl at a guy, and it hit. Have you ever tried? We have. In my days, I've actually had records in my hand. I was like, this is a piece of crap. And I throw it. And it doesn't throw in a straight line.
0: It's like a wiffle ball. Walkie frisbee.
2: It goes everywhere.
0: Yeah.
2: How would it hit Eric Clapton's beyond me? Keith Richards has confirmed that the Rolling Stones, while they have new music, they will not tour this year.
0: Now, what are they going to do? Wait a few more years?
2: Shush. Now Horan has announced some dates for a tour. We just found out we have tickets. We'll give them away later. And finally, in her first Instagram post after being sentenced to 12 months probation, Britney Spears posted a photo of her with an albino Burmese python coiled in her hand.
1: Oh, like the slave video.
2: Quote, right? Snakes are symbolic of good health, higher consciousness, and pure luck. I'm set. You know. All right. This is Dave and Jimmy.
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5: Mostly sunny skies for most of our day with temperatures topping off in the lower 70s. Overnight, clouds roll in, rain showers as well, lows in the mid-50s. Tomorrow, lingering rain throughout the morning, cooler by the afternoon, highs only in the mid-60s. I'm Storm Team 4 meteorologist Brian Still on the Morning Zoo.
2: Crisp, beautiful, and 45.
1: All right, we already talked about the uniforms enough, right? Yeah, yeah.
2: For my liking, yes.
1: Buckeyes unveiled special black uniforms. We don't know when they're going to wear them, at least one game.
0: I guess you could wear them at noon if you had to. I think they did a blackout and Fox ruined it one other time and made it an early game.
1: Okay.
0: Fox is really ruining things like this. And I hate that you don't get the game times until like a week before the game and all that crap.
1: We did get the Michigan game time yesterday, which everyone knew is going to be a noon kickoff. Yep. Also, a judge has once again denied a motion to dismiss charges against the driver accused of killing Johnny Gaudreau, the Blue Jackets player, and his brother. So they were arguing that his blood alcohol limit was improperly tested and it was actually below the legal limit when he hit them on their bikes. But the judge threw it out, so it's going to proceed. Dublin-based Wendy's is transitioning to a bold blue color scheme after using its signature red branding for decades. The blue is the same as the ribbons in Wendy's hair. So it matches those.
2: Within the color scheme of the logos.
1: Right.
0: Remember the old Wendy's used to be blue and white stripes? I think they had awnings or somewhere. That was their old...
1: Oh, okay.
0: Maybe that's
2: the way back.
0: Yeah.
1: Company's also planning 1,000 restaurants in China.
0: 1,000?
1: To offset declining U.S. sales.
2: They have a billion people
1: because
2: there that want to eat.
0: I know, but that is quite an investment, man.
1: Yeah, I guess McDonald's has a ton of restaurants in China, so Wendy's is going to
0: go
1: up against them. Yep. A Worthington High School computer technology teacher will be on Jeopardy tonight. His name is Will Thornton. It was recorded in March, so he had to keep it a secret until now. Three Olentangy high schools received swatting threats yesterday. Also, a middle school in Dublin got a call. So that led to some lockdowns. And this follows what happened at the zoo a few weeks ago. All swatting calls. So hoaxes. The Cavs beat Detroit to even the East semis at 2 games apiece last night. Game 5 is tomorrow night in Detroit.
0: It's a good game.
1: Yeah.
0: I mean, they have a guy named Donovan Mitchell. They have two superstars, the Cavs do. James Harden, Donovan Mitchell. And Donovan Mitchell had 4 points in the first half. He came out in the second half, and he scored 39 points in the second half, while the all-time record is 39. So he ties it. There's 10 seconds to go. He has 38 points. He needs 1 point to tie the record, 2 points to beat it. Goes to the foul line with 10 seconds left. Makes the first one. He's tied the all-time record for points and a half in a playoff game. Misses the second one. He would have set the record.
1: So close.
0: So now he did tie the record. But
1: I also heard that one of the Pistons players is from Pickerington.
0: Oh, I don't know.
1: Yeah. And Niall Horan, as you said, Dave, of One Direction, announced a world tour coming to Nationwide next March.
2: Next March. Ugh. So we might give away tickets today or in September.
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3: 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On a recent episode, they sit down with Mark Lamont Hill to hold a mirror up to our society and ask, have we learned anything?
4: I'm going to say, listen to the singles. Okay. New Vanilla Ice, like, I knew the song word for word.
5: Yeah,
4: but my blackness wouldn't let me buy the album.

0: That's their run of it. Man, it's been a while since I've heard from Jay Leno. You know, when a company goes under, sometimes they send repo people in to possess the stuff before it either gets stolen or whatever. Spirit Airlines went under, and their planes just stayed where they are. So, Nomadic Aviation Group is a repo guy for planes. They, in the last week, have been spreading it out, even here in Columbus, to find a Spirit plane sitting there at a gate. And there are pilots, and they have authority to climb in, turn it on. And yes, they're repo men for airlines. My gosh, they've already been in Charlotte, Houston, Columbus, Ohio. Some of the jets were still parked at the gates from their last flights.
1: Jeez, that's so weird.
0: They arranged this with the FAA, so they're not just like dudes showing up, and they're not hot wiring the planes. But man, that's amazing. Bumble, and I think Bumble here is going to start something that, unfortunately, I think it's going to be a trend. They're ditching the swipe feature and changing their famous women message first rule. They're going to an AI matchmaking system.
2: Oh,
0: so, in other words,
2: that makes sense.
0: It makes sense until you're the victim. A computer will look at your face, look at what you're offering as a bio, and make a decision on who would be compatible for you. Now, most human beings rank themselves a little higher than they really are on the reality scale. AI is going to have nothing to do with that. So when you put your thing into Bumble and a frog comes up, you're going to get the idea that maybe I'm just not that good looking.
2: Well, that's the thing. It's going to like look at compatibility and not looks. What are people really looking at when they're on those sites?
1: Maybe it looks at both. I mean, maybe. He says it looks at your face.
0: A lot of things. But again, it will determine based on how good you look or how you don't look.
2: So it's going to actually scan your face and say you're a good-looking person. You'd be with this good person.
0: Or you're of an average look.
2: I'd be scared to death.
0: I would never go on that thing. I don't care if I was the most desperate man in the world.
1: Let's try it.
0: It's like, I'll get witches and warlocks and toads and frogs. Like, man.
2: I'll get Stephen Perry. Or Stephen, what's his name?
1: Tyler?
2: Stephen Tyler. Yeah.
0: Number crunchers at Instacart. They're the people tooling around with those gigantic, they look like small SUVs on wheels that they just pick your food for you. They figured out the top five most purchased frozen pizza brands.
1: Oh.
0: So when you're going for a pizza, and the numbers back this up, Lean Cuisine at number five. Jack's, didn't know that existed, at number four. Totino's at number three. DiGiorno at number two. The number one frozen pizza, Red Baron.
2: Yeah, Red Baron!
0: One for the ladies.
1: Please.
0: America's favorite baby names. And, look, my gosh, Olivia and Liam are the most popular baby names for the seventh straight year.
1: My.
0: How's that feel?
3: That's sucker.
1: Olivia!
0: So let's go. These are the most popular girls' names of last year. Elena, Sophia, Evelyn, Isabella, Mia, Sophia, excuse me. Amelia? Boy, they all look the same.
1: Oh, yeah, they all end in A's.
0: Emma, Charlotte, and Olivia.
1: Oh, my.
0: Top 10 boys.
1: Liam, Henry.
0: Lucas.
1: Oliver.
0: Don't get in the way of my information. Oh. Lucas, William, Mateo. Wow.
1: Okay.
0: Elijah, James, Henry, Theodore? Theodore?
1: Teddy.
2: Ted.
1: Yeah.
2: Yeah, I don't know about that.
1: I have a Teddy Theodore! And Oliver twins next door.
0: I'm sorry, I had to hack up a lung. Oliver, Noah, and...
1: Okay, you already said Noah. You already said
0: you were already. You were walking all over that. Come on. Liam.
1: Oh, okay, yeah.
0: Sorry.
1: I thought you said that.
0: Did you know air traffic does fluctuate, but at any given time, there are about 12,000 to 14,000 planes in the sky.
1: Whew.
0: That's a lot. Whew. If you go on a FlightAware, the track, you know, someone you love is on a plane, you zoom out and it's like, my God.
1: So air traffic controllers and pilots are doing
0: amazing work. It is amazing work. So when you hear stuff about, air traffic controllers have a little too much on their plate, they're not lying. This is Dave and Jimmy.

0: guy's pretty big.
1: WNCI. Oh, God.
2: That's not my point with air traffic controllers.
0: No, just saying.
2: When they're all coming in on only three tarmacs, three lanes, and they're all coming in. Okay.
0: I say,
1: you can't impress him.
0: 10,000 planes in the sky. Like, all right. In the country or is that in the world?
2: No, in the country.
0: In the country, there's plenty of room.
2: 12,000 to 14,000 Yes, in their individual corridors when they're 30,000 feet in the air. It's when they're taking off and they're landing.
0: Yeah, that's scary.
2: The real confusion.
0: That's why I can't be a pilot. I can fly in the sky, but like actually landing on the runway would scare the hell out of me. Yeah.
1: Okay. Mark
0: that's why I'm not going to do it.
2: Have you had enough?
0: Yeah, I'm done.
1: Olivia. Baby name.
2: Oh, Olivia's singing. I was like, are you going to drag us back to baby names? You're right.

0: 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No commercials, traffic update, news update, celebrity news. Well, whatever we do.
1: Traffic is picking up, especially 33 coming out of Fairfield County. I'm going to get to a couple of accidents, though. One of them on Morse Road eastbound at I-71 south. I-70 westbound with a crash just west of 668 over in Licking County. And one just being reported to us, Rome Hilliard Road at Fisher and Fetter. I'm Johnny Hill for the Total Traffic Center.
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3: Good morning, I'm Kelsey Webb, and here's what's happening on this Tuesday morning. A judge has once again denied a motion to dismiss charges against the driver accused of killing Blue Jackets player Johnny Gaudreau and his brother Matthew. Lawyers for Sean Higgins argued that his blood alcohol level was improperly tested and was actually below the legal limit. An August trial date is set for a Columbus woman accused of murdering a five-year-old boy. Pammy May had temporary custody of Darnell Taylor when his body was found in a sewage drain 2 years ago. May originally pled not guilty by reason of insanity. Governor DeWine has appointed Andy Wilson as the new Ohio Attorney General, replacing Dave Yost. Yost is resigning in June to work for a nonprofit legal advocacy group. Wilson is a former prosecutor who served as DeWine's senior advisor for criminal justice policy. Dublin-based Wendy's is transitioning to a bold blue color scheme as part of a new Future Fresh restaurant design. And Storm Team 4 meteorologist Brian Still says mostly sunny, up to 72 today, rain overnight and tomorrow. And that's what's happening on this Tuesday morning. I'm Kelsey Webb on WNCI.
0: Dave and Jimmy, happy Tuesday. This is Dave Kalin, Jimmy Jam, and Kelsey Webb. Celebrity news here, or whatever we call this thing. And then Kelsey's going to tell you of the new Karen. I don't know where this is coming from, but it's interesting.
4: Have located her and identified her.
0: Could you? It be you. Imagine driving in like, oh my God, I'm the new Karen. Now, Jimmy Jam, and what he does best.
5: All right. So try to decide what to start with here. We have a new American Idol winner. Nobody cares. Nobody watches because the judges have ruined that show. But I'll play some clips for you anyway, just in case you do care.
4: It was star-studded.
5: It was. Call them stars. We call Clay Aiken a star. And who else? Shinedown. I guess they're
4: Alicia Keys.
5: Shinedown wasn't great when they were on there. They're singing with some chubby kid. Anyway, here's your winner.
4: Why are
5: you
4: calling everyone chubby today?
5: Because they're all fat on the show this year. All the guys were. Girls weren't, but the guys were all chubbos.
4: Okay.
5: Anyway, here's Hannah chubbos. Harper. Here's what she sounds like, first of all. No one, no. Oh, it was Kiss Alicia Keys last night. Everyone came out and sang Alicia Keys songs because she was there. So here she is.

0: Good enough. Alicia Keys, I will say this. She's got to be, what, close to 50, if not 50s? She looks amazing. She looks like she's 25 years old.
1: Is she still doing no makeup?
0: No, she wore it last night. Thank God. Whoa. Anyway, here she is singing with Ray. Ray, where the hell is my husband? She came out and sang with Alicia Keys. So here's that. So there were some good duets and bad.

0: So they're good duets.
1: Oh, that was good. That gave me chills. Goosebumps.
0: Do you want to get rid of them quick? Here's Carrie Underwood singing with Motley Crue. And they dressed her up like she was a high school kid doing
1: Halloween, doing
0: Rocky Horror Picture Show.
1: Okay.
0: And didn't really know what she was doing with all these leather straps and stuff. And anyway, here she is singing with Vince Neil. Here's Vince.
2: Take me to your heart. I feel me in your bones.
0: Could be worse, to be honest.
1: Yeah. One more night,
2: and I'm coming off this long and winding road.
0: Not much worse, but it could be.
2: I'm on my way home, sweet home.
0: Now here's Carrie. She'll sound great, of course.

0: All right, so
1: wow,
0: yeah, you should have seen her.
1: Oh,
0: it's
1: Jimmy,
0: like when they started Kickstart My Heart and the rocking, she puts her head down, throws up the devil horns, and she's banging her head. And it was, I'm like, oh, poor Motley Crue has hit rock bottom when Carrie Underwood is rocking out to you.
1: Carrie Underwood is a big star.
2: Motley Crue has hit rock bottom way before they showed up.
0: That's true. Good call. Taylor Swift was out in New York City last night with her family. No Travi, just her parents and her brother
1: going
0: to a steakhouse called the 86. They said she was glowing. She's got the marriage glow about
1: it. Oh, she can't wait.
0: Please help me. Glowing. No, she's pregnant. She can glow. Now she's just looking nice because she has a team of makeup.
1: She's not sitting there trying to figure out who's sitting at what table. I mean, most people, most brides become bridezillas because it's so overwhelming.
0: True.
1: But she doesn't have to
0: do any
1: of that.
0: I bet she is.
1: I know she's overwhelmed, but I'm just saying.
0: No, I bet she is figuring out who's at what table.
1: You think?
0: I bet she's indulging every minute of this, every second, sitting there at home with her mom. I mean, we've seen so much video of her with her mom planning out so much stuff.
1: Yeah.
0: And I know she has to have teams of people, but my God, I think she's involved with everything.
1: Yeah, I think the teams bring her the ideas that are already amazing because they're smart people that know what she wants, and then she makes the ultimate decision.
0: I just think she's way more involved with everything than we think. All right,
1: she
0: did alert paparazzi she was going out. Oh, so she's no dummy.
1: She did? How do you do that?
2: You have a contact? Yeah. Oh. Not everybody has a contact, but I would imagine there's one or two numbers in her phone.
0: Oh, no. That's when you use your team.
1: Like the president of the paparazzi?
0: That's when you use your team.
1: Okay.
0: You call your PR person, your publicist, say, hey, I'm going out to 86 if you want to let Pops know. Then she has 10 different major people she calls or texts.
2: You're right in the way with Taylor Swift. She has an entire staff. But there are other celebrities that will just tip off.
0: Pauly Shore will call somebody. Hey, man, you want to cover me?
2: Pauly Shore.
0: No. Here's Savannah Guthrie announcing she will host. She's not only back, she'll start hosting a Wordle game show.
3: We've been developing.
0: Oh, God, has Jimmy fallen the co-host?
1: Yeah. Oh. No, he's behind the.
0: Oh, he's executive producer.
1: Yeah.
3: We've been developing Wordle as a game show for the past 2.5 years with the New York Times, and it's official. We are making Wordle game show with our host, Savannah Guthrie.
0: I can't believe we're gonna do this. To unify the time, to grace our studio with your presence, and actually be the host of the show. I mean, it's the greatest thing that's ever happened to this network.
1: Oh my God! Well, she used to connect with her mom through Wordle. They played together, you know, from different states. Mm. So it was very, you know, important.
0: It meant
1: to her.
0: A lot to her.
1: Exactly.
0: She's dedicating this hostship to her mother. I'm just making that up.
1: Okay.
0: Tonight, pay attention, Kelsey, on ABC. Diane Sawyer delves into the mystery of Richard Simmons, the fitness guru. He died a couple years ago.
1: He was a recluse
0: for a decade, and we're going to get the story tonight.
1: Oh, I want to be a recluse. Oh,
0: Maybe you should do this instead. You should do some Jimmy Buffett maxing.
1: What is that?
0: Well, that's a trend that encourages people to live your life like Jimmy Buffett. He didn't let the little things worry him. Oh. Most importantly, he built a life that felt like a 24/7 vacation. You know, did he or was that just his image?
1: I don't know.
0: But millennials are calling it Jimmy Buffett maxing, and all of my nieces and nephews have embraced it. That's why they've moved to Puerto Rico. They're Jimmy Buffett maxing.
1: Yeah, exactly.
0: Let's enjoy life.
1: Your quality of life is above all else.
0: Yeah, forget work. That comes second.
1: Of course, and that's okay.
0: All right.
1: Not to you, but...
2: That's celebrity news, or whatever we consider that now. When we come back, Kelsey will give you the new Karen. It's almost like the winner of American Idol. And her name is...
1: Dun,
2: dun, dun. Julia something from Hilliard. This is Dave and Jimmy.
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6: Mostly sunny skies for most of our day, with temperatures topping off in the lower 70s. Overnight, clouds roll in. Rain showers as well. Lows in the mid-50s. Tomorrow, lingering rain throughout the morning. Cooler by the afternoon. Highs only in the mid-60s. I'm Storm Team 4 meteorologist Brian Still on the morning zoo.
2: As the day goes, today's going to be pretty good. Hi.
1: Worthington High School computer technology teacher will be on Jeopardy tonight for all you big Jeopardy fans. Jimmy watches with his mom. Will Thornton is his name. He had to keep the outcome a secret.
2: Right.
1: He recorded it in March.
0: What's he teach there?
1: Computer technology.
0: Nah, he'll be smart enough.
2: I hope
1: Thomas
2: he does
1: Worthington.
2: Well. Because if he snuffs out tonight, he has to go into work tomorrow.
0: He may. Well, yeah. You could be the smartest guy in the world and still not win on Jeopardy. It's so hard.
1: That's so hard. Dublin-based Wendy's transitioning to a bold blue color scheme. So they used to have the red theme. Now they're going. But this is like a bright blue, like the sky, the sea.
2: I've seen pictures of, you know, what the mock-ups of the restaurant is.
1: Hey,
2: it's
1: whatever.
2: Like getting a new hairdo.
1: Right.
2: I mean, it's the hair's still the same, food's still the same.
0: Just find it anywhere.
1: It's part of a new future fresh restaurant design, and they're adding 1,000 restaurants in China to offset declining U.S. sales because McDonald's has seen a lot of increase in sales in China. So now, got to go up against them.
0: There's always been research that said yellow and red are the colors that make people the hungriest. That's why Wendy's and McDonald's both went with that. I wonder if there's new research. Yeah. When you're traveling along. Because I'm looking at the new blue restaurants.
1: Yeah. Doesn't make
0: they don't
1: hungry.
0: Make me hungry.
1: Oh, no.
0: But they look a little like White Castle-ish. They're fine. And people don't know this. That is the old Wendy's color.
1: Oh.
0: The old Wendy's used to have a light blue and white, like striped
1: awnings
0: in front of all the restaurants. So maybe this is a throwback to that.
1: Okay, three Olentangy high schools received swatting threats yesterday, also a middle school in Dublin. This comes after the recent swatting threats at the zoo. The Cavs beat Detroit to even the East semis at 2 games apiece last night. One of Detroit's players is from Pickerington. Caris LeVert is his name. He went to Michigan. Game 5 is tomorrow night.
0: He played for the Cavs for a few years, like 3 years.
1: Did he?
0: LeVert. There can't be more than one LeVert on that team.
1: Caris LeVert is his last.
0: Are there two LeVerts? LeVert is his last name.
1: Uh-huh.
0: He killed us last night. He was really good, us being the Cavaliers. He was really great for Detroit.
1: Huh.
0: He played for the Cavs for 3 years. I remember him in Cleveland.
1: Oh.
0: Because I thought, I wonder if he's related to the LeVerts from Canton. Because they were... Go ahead, Dave. You want to finish it?
2: No.
0: The LeVerts were in a band called the OJs.
1: Oh,
0: then their kids formed a band called LeVert. I don't know if there's any relation or not, but I've always wondered that when I heard he's from Ohio. Go ahead, sorry.
1: Okay, football Bucks unveiled special black uniforms yesterday. We don't know like when they're going to wear them, how often they're going to wear them, but the team last wore the black uniforms in 2022 with black helmets, red letters and numbers, metallic stripes on the sleeves, and a block O on the collar.
2: They look nice. They look cocky.
0: They're beautiful.
2: I'm more interested in the human beings in them.
0: The big gray sleeves are just nice. At the spring game, the quarterbacks wore black jerseys with the big gray sleeves. I've never seen that before.
1: Was that a preview?
0: Well, and I thought, oh my God, if they ever, I told my buddy, if they ever come out with those black jerseys in a real game with those gray sleeves, Nike won't be able to produce enough.
1: Well, they go in stores this July.
0: I almost wore my black jersey in the day.
1: Oh, to celebrate. You should have.
0: It's so tight on me. I can barely breathe in it. It's like a game-worn jersey. Yeah. Those jerseys are so tight
1: these guys wear. Tight, man.
0: I don't know. They make me want to puke, but I look good in it.
2: Because they're young and athletic.
0: Good call.
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2: That's it for the ads. Weather-wise, today, it's 45 now, it's crisp, it's sunny. The majority of the day is going to be sunshine and a high about 72. My opinion, greatest day ever.
20: Mostly sunny skies kick off our Tuesday, eventually reaching more seasonable temperatures by the afternoon, with highs reaching the lower 70s. I'm Storm Team 4 meteorologist Brian Still on the Morning Zoo.
2: I don't have enough time to promote anything, so I won't. Dave and Jimmy. Dramatic enough for you?
1: I love it.
2: This is Dave Kalin, Jimmy Jam, with a special report. from Kelsey Webb.
1: Yes, this is an investigative piece I've been working on for quite a while now.
0: Have you?
1: Uh-huh. We're going to talk about the new Karen, but let's start with Karen's origin story. So the name Karen was once the third most popular girl name in the 60s. And of course, the nickname Karen started during the pandemic, 2020 about, describing women who always want to speak to the manager, believe wild conspiracy theories, all up in your business.
0: Complain like hell.
1: Yeah, and they have that awful asymmetrical bob with the chunky highlights that are just so ugly. So now young people have decided to come up with their generation's own version of a Karen. So the digital age Karen, and her name is Jessica.
2: Jessica.
1: So Karen is Jessica's mom. So Jessica is the younger version of Karen. She's the new generation. So Karen had a daughter named Jessica. They both complained.
2: I'm just trying to work out the... Okay.
0: And Jessica's one of the bitches now.
1: Yeah, except instead of demanding to see the manager, they go to social media to vent, right?
0: Oh.
1: And the biggest thing they do, Karen's and Jessica's worst weapon, one-star reviews.
0: Oh, no.
1: Oh, no. The industry's hit hardest by Karen and Jessica and their reviews. Number one, online shopping, of course, you know. Finance, gambling, travel companies, and then mobile phone and broadband. So that's where they're writing their reviews.
0: I guess because Jessica's such a, in that demo, such a widely
1: exactly.
0: used name.
1: Exactly. In the same way that Karen was once a huge yep. name, Jessica was a super popular name in the 80s and 90s. One TikToker said, I have never met a pleasant Jessica. Jessica's responding, as a Jessica, I'm devastated. Another comment, leave Jessica's alone, WTF. Other names of women venting on social media are, these are all from the 80s, Ashley, Brittany, Heather, Amber, Tiffany, Nicole, Becky, and Kelsey.
0: There you go.
1: Top five male names who complain.
2: Good. I think guys should get in there,
1: yes,
2: too.
1: And you know what? Men complain way more than women. On, like, these reviews, right?
0: Matthew, Michael.
2: Or on this show.
1: Yes. Are you ready?
0: Brandon,
1: number
0: Matthew,
1: one,
0: Michael.
1: Yeah. John.
2: John.
1: Followed by David and James.
0: Really?
2: David and James.
1: And
2: wait
1: then Mike-
2: a minute.
1: Yeah.
2: David and James.
1: And then Michael,
0: our
1: boss.
0: Our show. We both looked at the sign.
1: I know. David, James, Michael, and Paul.
2: David and James.
1: Yeah.
2: I think that's from here on in. I think we're changing the name of the show.
1: David and James.
0: Have you seen the Jessica trend online to stop your children from throwing fits?
1: Yes.
0: That's
1: yes.
0: Jessica, right?
1: Yes.
0: When you, and I sent it to you because
1: yes.
0: your kids throw fits.
1: Mm-hmm.
0: And when your kid's going crazy and screaming, you look to the side and go, Jessica, Jessica. And the kid just stops and starts looking around for who's Jessica.
1: Who the heck is Jessica?
0: The name just cuts through everything.
1: Yes, I know. And then it just stops their one-track yeah. mind of being furious and throwing a tantrum.
0: Yeah.
1: But actually, the top real names of women who give bad reviews online are not actually Karen, obviously. Karen's number eight, but number one is Louise.
0: That makes sense.
1: Yeah. Anne, Jane, and Mary.
0: These are all
1: so
0: old school, old like
1: school.
0: Your mom.
1: Yeah.
2: Could it, again, just hearing this initially,
1: mm-hmm.
2: you reach a certain age
1: mm-hmm.
2: and you complain more than ever before.
1: I guess so.
2: And it just happens to be the most popular names of that
1: right.
2: age.
1: So you reach the age, and so the popular name from the 80s was Jessica, and now Jessica
2: Wait,
1: is the new Karen.
2: My mother's name is Margaret, which...
1: Maggie.
2: Yeah, Maggie should bitch
1: right.
2: a lot.
1: Yeah. A lot.
0: She's earned it. She's earned it.
2: Yeah, go bitch.
0: I feel like I've earned it.
2: David and James, baby.
1: No kidding. All countries have Karens, but the place with the most in the U.S. is the U.S., with more than 1.5 million Karen-type people. This is all from, like, bad reviews, and then followed by England and Canada. But we have the most Karens. But now it's Jessica, so.
2: That's fantastic.
1: Yeah.
2: I mean, it costs too much right now, but David and James featuring Karen and Jessica would be the ultimate show of some sort. This is Dave and Jimmy.
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2: A friend of mine, I don't know why he gets into this. He still has a Yelp handle. He'll jump in and he'll find someone who really just rips a restaurant or mm-hmm. something apart.
1: Mm-hmm.
2: Gives it one star and an amazingly bad review. His trick is to then jump into that profile and find out what else that guy's bitching about. Mostly... it's one review. The person didn't like that one place.
1: Yeah.
2: They've never reviewed anything ever before.
1: Mm-hmm.
0: And your friend has time to research that person?
2: He's retired. Yes.

0: WNCI, Ray, she either wanted to or had to perform on American Idol last night, and she was one of the few upsides of it. Jimmy might have a report of that in Celebrity News.
1: She was awesome with Alicia Keys. And Jimmy
0: He played it.
1: Jimmy thought the song was Where Did My Husband Go?
2: Well, close enough.
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3: Good morning. I'm Kelsey Webb, and here's what's happening on this Tuesday morning. A judge has once again denied a motion to dismiss charges against the driver accused of killing Blue Jackets player Johnny Gaudreau and his brother Matthew. Lawyers for Sean Higgins argued that his blood alcohol level was improperly tested and was actually below the legal limit. An August trial date is set for a Columbus woman accused of murdering a five-year-old boy. Pammy May had temporary custody of Darnell Taylor when his body was found in a sewage drain 2 years ago. May originally pled not guilty by reason of insanity. Governor DeWine has appointed Andy Wilson as the new Ohio Attorney General, replacing Dave Yost. Yost is resigning in June to work for a nonprofit legal advocacy group. Wilson is a former prosecutor who served as DeWine's senior advisor for criminal justice policy. Dublin-based Wendy's is transitioning to a bold blue color scheme as part of a new Future Fresh restaurant design. And Storm Team 4 meteorologist Brian Still says mostly sunny, up to 72 today, rain overnight and tomorrow. And that's what's happening on this Tuesday morning. I'm Kelsey Webb on WNCI.
4: Dave and Jimmy. This is Dave Kalin, Jimmy Jam, and Kelsey Webb. Headlines in a moment, but we're going to hit the brakes and do something different for just a second. And how'd this come up?
5: I got a little bet going here. I don't know. I was talking to Olivia, our new person in here. Kelsey left the studio, disgruntled and pissed, and said something salty to me like she normally does. I forget what it was. And
6: go on. I want to hear this.
5: Well, and your phone was there. And I thought, maybe I'll grab your phone and ruin your life. Then I thought, oh, you got a passcode on it now.
6: I do.
5: So I said to Olivia, in the old days, Kelsey didn't have a passcode on her phone.
6: Right.
5: And we would grab it and F with her all the time.
6: Mm-hmm.
5: And I said, one time I opened her pictures, there was a naked picture of her on there.
6: No, remember there that? Wasn't.
5: Yes, there was.
6: No, there wasn't.
5: There was. Wasn't there?
6: No, I sent a naked picture to our promotions director accidentally.
5: No, it was something
6: you
5: like that.
6: You didn't see it.
5: Well, all anyway. Right,
6: whatever. Okay, go on.
5: Dave, and I said, no, Dave's like, go grab her phone, see what's on there. I'm like, no, she has a passcode now.
6: Mm-hmm.
5: I said, plus she doesn't have naked pictures on there because her children use her phone all the time.
6: True.
5: And Dave said, I bet you anything she has a naked picture of herself on there.
6: Yeah.
5: Well, somewhere.
6: Oh, well, for sure.
5: Oh, you do?
6: I have a picture. Well, the most profound one is a picture of me in the hospital after I had my second child when my milk came in.
4: That doesn't count.
6: Okay.
5: Do what I have are you doing? Putting your boobs in the...
4: I mean, I understand your... why. That's fine.
6: No, it's... Fine. I will show it to you. It's the most amazing thing you've ever seen. It's like I got a triple D implant. But I have taken pictures of myself, and I delete them immediately. So does that count?
5: No. I mean, no. What do you do it for?
4: No.
6: My husband.
5: Just see what you're looking for?
6: My husband.
5: Oh, you sent them to him?
6: I've sent a few.
5: All right.
6: Yeah.
5: All right.
4: But currently... Currently, on your phone.
6: I guess maybe in my deleted bin.
5: Doesn't count.
6: No, I don't have any.
5: Told you.
6: I only have breast.
4: Wait a minute. You didn't put the
6: feeding.
4: Deleted the thing
5: deleted
4: in there.
5: Deleted doesn't count. You
4: yes,
5: can't even
4: it
5: get
4: does because you can resurrect that.
5: But you can't get into it.
4: That means
5: Joe,
4: it means it's on her phone.
6: Yeah.
4: I'm going to die on this hill for $10.
5: No, I don't think.
4: Because it's $10.
6: Okay, there is one that I took like topless that I was showing my muscles to my mom. My boobs are in it. Does that count?
5: Still in there so your kids can see it?
6: Yeah.
5: Yeah, it counts. You know what I forgot when I made this bet with Dave?
6: Hmm.
5: That your kids don't care because they see you naked all the time.
6: Exactly.
5: I thought it was going to be, you would get rid of them so your kids wouldn't see them.
6: Yeah.
5: All right.
4: That's money for me.
6: Ha ha.
4: I'm going to clock off. I don't need anything anymore.
6: I've matured.
5: Okay. Speaking of clocking off, maybe we should post that picture of your giant boobs.
6: Oh my gosh. You can X out the nips. It's the most, I will show it to you. It's incredible.
4: Holy moly.
6: No,
4: well, hold on. About.
6: Everyone needs to see. It's so amazing. I can't even believe it was possible.
4: Okay.
6: The way these look, it's just incredible. Okay, August 2019. Here I go.
4: You're listening to a woman scrolling her own phone for nudity.
6: Going back to the hospital. I
4: just
6: had
4: keep everybody.
6: I woke up and...
4: Oh, you're going down the timeline. So you're like...
5: What
4: all right.
5: Baby was it?
4: Baby.
6: Baby number two. Okay.
4: She has a name.
6: Oh, her name is Sunny. She's a lovely girl. Whoa. Okay, are you ready?
0: Okay.
6: I'm just going to show it to you. All you can go on
0: is our reaction, okay? Here it comes to Jimmy. Jimmy. Jimmy. And...
5: It looks fake.
6: I know.
5: It looks like you could float yourself in the Macy's parade. They're gigundo.
6: I mean, you've never seen anything like that, right? And, by the way, that's not what my nipples look like now.
5: I was going to say, that's not really turning anyone on.
6: No, they change colors during pregnancy, and they aren't that large.
5: Don't show Olivia. She's new, and that might be a lawsuit. Look at him. They're giant. They look fake. They look like you just got surgery done.
6: How about the veins? The veins are just popping.
0: I mean, it's
6: have you ever seen anything like that? Okay.
5: Stop it.
0: Okay. She just
5: don't show the camera.
6: I did.
0: And out comes Triple D.
6: I mean, what are those? Woo.
0: Yes, they do inflate. Yes, they do inflate.
6: Holy moly.
0: Man.
5: What month was that?
6: August.
5: Oh, so you weren't even close to the Macy's parade.
0: Okay,
5: and here we have a new float this year. It's called Kelsey's Boobs.
0: They are floating down Broadway right now.
6: Oh, my God.
0: They are filled with the luscious milk of life.
5: Yes. That's what it looks like if you got a giant boob job,
6: yes,
5: I think.
6: Yes, I know.
0: Would you want to walk around that way for
6: no reason? No.
0: Good.
5: Yes, you should get a boob job. Stop. How many times have I told you?
6: No, I would.
5: Just to raise them.
6: Oh, obviously.
0: Break is over. This is Dave and Jimmy.
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7: With Dave and Jimmy.
5: She was loving life.
6: Oh, yeah.
5: She showed us a breastfeeding picture.
6: Oh, she loves
0: my boobs. We just had a simple $10 bet, which, by the way, you owe me. She has.
5: No, she had it on there.
0: Yeah.
5: That's hilarious.
0: Not the category I was looking for.
6: No.
0: But here we are.
5: That doesn't happen on the Ryan Seacrest show.
0: I don't think it happens anywhere.

0: WNCI and Justin Bieber. Today, again, I like these days. 47 right now. It's going to be a bright, sunshiny day and a high of only 72. We're going to have this for a little bit. You know, we're like two-ish weeks away from Bruno Mars at the Horseshoe.
1: Two-ish? It's next Wednesday.
2: Next week, bro.
1: Chill,
0: as
1: bro.
0: I said, two-ish weeks away.
1: From tomorrow.
2: Oh, my God.
1: My best friend is coming from Chicago.
2: Are we going to pregame?
1: Let's go.
2: All right.
1: Okay?
0: Okay. I guess promotionally I'm saying when the day arrives, we'll have extra tickets.
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27: Mostly sunny skies kick off our Tuesday, eventually reaching more seasonable temperatures by the afternoon, with highs reaching the lower 70s. I'm Storm Team 4 meteorologist Brian Still on the Morning Zoo.
0: Dave and Jimmy. This is Dave Kalin, Jimmy Jam, and Kelsey Webb. I'm going to call this break odds and ends, things I got to get out of here, because I have questions. This first one is, what's your go-to excuse when you don't want to give your number out? We're going to pitch this at our new employee, Olivia, who didn't give her number out. She handed her phone to a guy at a bar. And what's been the fallout of that?
28: Like, what would I say?
0: No.
28: Oh.
0: Replay the story.
28: Yeah. Oh, okay. So I was out with my friends, and I was talking to this guy, and I thought he was interested. You know, we were chatting it up, and he was like, here, I'll put it in my number. So I was like, okay. I handed him my phone, and he Venmo'd himself $50.
2: Unreal.

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1: Dave and Jimmy.
2: This is Dave Kalin, Jimmy Jam, and Kelsey Webb. I'm going to call this break odds and ends, things I got to get out of here. Because I have questions. This first one is, what's your go-to excuse when you don't want to give your number out? We're going to pitch this at our new employee, Olivia, who didn't give her number out. She handed her phone to a guy at a bar. And what's been the fallout of that?
3: Like, what would I say?
2: No.
3: Oh.
2: Replay the story.
3: Yeah. Oh, okay. So I was out with my friends and I was talking to this guy and I thought he was interested. You know, we were chatting it up and he was like, here, I'll put it in my number. So I was like, okay. I handed him my phone and he Venmo'd himself $50.
4: Unreal.
3: So embarrassing.
5: And he didn't put his number in, obviously, because he's a criminal.
4: Someone came up to me at a bar the other night, Saturday night, and said, I can't believe that new girl on your show gave her phone to some dude and he stole her Venmo.
2: I mean, have you learned?
3: Yes, absolutely.
2: Okay, so it's $50 for a life lesson.
3: Yeah. But
5: a lot of people do that because...
4: I would never hand someone my phone.
5: Put your number in because...
4: And after I just saw on your phone a while ago, I wouldn't do it on you either.
5: All right, fine.
3: I just didn't think anything of it.
2: So for you, Olivia, here are excuses. Go-to excuses when someone wants your number.

0: tell each other our numbers. Mm-hmm.
1: For my mother, who listens from online from Florida. So, Mom, according to a new study, moving your body does wonders for your brain. And by moving, I mean anything.
2: Yeah.
1: Treat your brain like a dirty sponge when you move, even by just tensing your abs. You're squeezing the sponge and flushing out all the gunk. Imagine if you got up and you walked. I didn't say jog. I didn't say marathon. I didn't say push-ups. I said walk down the effing street.
2: That's why all old people walk. Not all, but
0: young
2: old people.
0: My brother
2: walks.
0: He's a doctor. He and his wife are both doctors. Right. They walk every day.
2: Walking is underrated. It's really good.
0: I can't do it.
2: Yeah.
0: Don't have the patience. Bores me.
2: What if you're listening to music or...
0: I don't care. I'll get on a bicycle. I'll get on an elliptical. Okay. I'll do anything but
2: walk.
0: Well,
2: I have a dog, so that I have a purpose.
0: Oh, yeah. No, and it's fun walking a dog. It's fun watching them.
2: I love putting on my music, walking the dog in the afternoon. It's just, like, so peaceful, and I know she's happy.
1: Okay.
2: And so I feel good,
0: Do you let her sniff everything? You're supposed to. Do you know that?
2: Well, you're supposed to let her sniff to an extent. You want her to get exercise. But no, you want her to get exercise. But yes, I know that is a vital part of their
0: It's their best part of their day.
2: Yes, smelling, yeah.
1: So our first story was with our coworker, Olivia. Second story was directed at my mom. This next story
2: is my... So she doesn't walk? Your mom doesn't move?
1: She's just like, I don't know, I got cleaning to do, and I got to make... They're like, no, you don't. Yeah. Your place is as clean as humanly possible, and your husband will
0: chill.
1: Take you out. No. Go
2: it extends
1: outside
2: your life.
1: And walk.
0: Let him chill. All
1: right. Next story is for my son-in-law. He has cauliflower ear in one because
0: he wrestled,
1: okay? Men in Russia are reportedly paying to have their ears intentionally deformed to look like they wrestled their MMA or
0: girls
1: something
0: like
1: that. The condition is known as cauliflower ear. It's an unwanted side effect of years spent
0: wrestling,
1: having your face mauled.
2: Yeah. They want it?
0: You look like you're a tough guy.
1: But now guys are paying specialists about $80 an ear to create that lumpy look, all for just intimidating other guys. And by the way, he's got a slight cauliflower ear in the end.
0: It looked pretty bad when I saw it.
2: Oh, shut up.
1: Shut up.
2: You haven't seen it
0: in
2: years. I
0: don't even think guys get it anymore, do they? Because they wear the...
2: The headgear. Yeah. I mean, a lot of times they fool around without the headgear on, you
0: That's
2: know?
0: True.
1: And finally, this one for you, Jimmy. The NCAA is really, really, really close to expanding March Madness to 76 teams.
0: No, 78, right? Didn't they vote on that already?
1: 76 teams.
0: They voted already.
1: Well, it could be 78.
2: I think they approved it, right?
0: I thought that maybe they
1: still
0: just
1: has a couple
2: official?
1: Steps to go.
0: Maybe they have to do a final vote.
1: I guess what I'm saying is at this thing, everybody gets in. Everybody gets
0: in. If we don't get in now, that's pretty bad.
1: Just win a game. And that's for the women's, too.
0: Women are going to 76 when there's only four good teams?
1: Men's and women's March Madness tournaments.
0: Oh, terrible.
1: Could you imagine if you just, I don't know, get a group of eight women together and basketball? You're in.
0: And there's never more than, like, seriously, eight good teams in the women's side, maybe.
1: And I'm not just in women's basketball. I'm saying as programs go, there's a lot more men's programs out there. I hope I'm right on that. This is Dave and Jimmy.
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0: I have no idea. I just know the women's are much more lopsided.
2: Mm-hmm.
0: You have your haves and the have-nots, and that's
2: sure.
0: It.
1: Beautiful morning. Let's play an oldie.

0: WNCI Columbus. It'd be cruel to call it a one-hit wonder, but that's Lit, My Own Worst Enemy. You'd call that a one-hit wonder, wouldn't
1: Absolutely.
0: You?
1: Absolutely.
0: Okay. No commercials, straight traffic news, and then whatever Jimmy does.
2: I-71 South, a new accident at Cook Road. Watch the left-hand berm. The earlier crash on Morse Road at 71 South has cleared. 70 westbound is still slow through 33, but that crash scene was moved out of the way. 70 West still has an accident off to the left at 256. I'm Johnny Hill for the Total Traffic Center.
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4: Good morning. I'm Kelsey Webb, and here's what's happening on this Tuesday morning. A judge has once again denied a motion to dismiss charges against the driver accused of killing Blue Jackets player Johnny Gaudreau and his brother Matthew. Lawyers for Sean Higgins argue that his blood alcohol level was improperly tested and was actually below the legal limit. An August trial date is set for a Columbus woman accused of murdering a five-year-old boy. Pammy May had temporary custody of Darnell Taylor when his body was found in a sewage drain 2 years ago. May originally pled not guilty by reason of insanity. Governor DeWine has appointed Andy Wilson as the new Ohio Attorney General, replacing Dave Yost. Yost is resigning in June to work for a nonprofit legal advocacy group. Wilson is a former prosecutor who served as DeWine's senior advisor for criminal justice policy. Dublin-based Wendy's is transitioning to a bold blue color scheme as part of a new Future Fresh restaurant design. The company is also planning 1,000 restaurants in China to offset declining U.S. sales. The Ohio State football team has unveiled special black uniforms that'll be worn for at least one game this fall. Meanwhile, the annual Michigan game is officially set for a noon kickoff in late November. The Cavs beat Detroit last night to even the East semis at two games apiece. Game five is tomorrow night, and a Worthington High School teacher will be on Jeopardy tonight. Storm Team 4 meteorologist Brian Still says mostly sunny, up to 72 today. Showers expected overnight and tomorrow. And that's what's happening on this Tuesday morning. I'm Kelsey Webb on the WNCI Morning Zoo.
0: Dave and Jimmy, happy Tuesday. This is Dave Kalin, amazed at my coworkers, Jimmy Jam and Kelsey Webb. Don't worry, later in the hour, you'll find out why. And if for some reason you have to go in, like you're on, I don't know, you're in the security chamber of CIA and you can't listen to the show. Later, we take the better moments of the show and turn it into a podcast. And I know of at least two audio moments that are going to make the podcast today. 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All right, enough of me. Here's celebrity news.
1: Well, Morgan Wallen was in concert in Indiana. And he does this thing. It's kind of brilliant. He's not the only one who does it. I think a lot of country folk do it. But when he's walking, they show, like, at the beginning of the concert, him walking out. Like, walking out of the dressing room and walking down the hallway of the corridor or wherever
5: cool,
1: he is.
5: Yeah.
1: And he always is joined by celebrities.
5: Ah, cool.
1: Like, I think half the Chiefs team joined him one time. And he's high-fiving them. They're all drinking when they're walking down. They know the country folk love it. Hey, getting drunk. He's like, we are.
0: You know, he's just like we are.
1: Well,
0: he's going to go home and hit somebody.
1: When he was in Indiana, he walked down the corridor to the arena with Caitlin Clark.
5: Oh, wow.
1: And she's like revving up the crowd. Come on, make some noise. The only problem is she's catching all kinds of criticism for it.
5: Why?
0: Why?
1: Why, you ask?
5: Yeah.
1: Because this man used the N-word.
5: Oh, yeah,
1: okay. And people forget about that.
5: Why is she catching it and not everyone else that he's ever done stuff with?
1: Well, they probably all do to some degree.
5: Okay.
1: For people who remember and care.
5: Mm-hmm.
1: I mean, for whatever reason, he got a pass on it.
0: Honestly, I forgot that whole incident.
1: Yeah.
0: I forgot even the chair throwing. I mean, America, all the evidence was given to America. America folded their arms and goes, beer, truck, hat, that's all right.
1: Yeah, I mean, he got a pass.
0: So I'm not, it doesn't obsess me.
1: Like, I was talking to a girl this weekend who named her dog Morgan Wallen.
5: Wow.
1: The dog's name is Morgan Wallen.
5: Yeah.
0: Okay.
1: And I forgot about it, too. I mean, because it's been years, and no one really brings it up anymore.
0: Nobody did anything.
5: He apologized. I mean, he got in trouble for the chair throwing. He has a drinking problem, it seems.
1: Well, I told you I have a picture of him in his puke, right?
5: Right.
0: It's making him money. I got a drinking problem and a guitar.
1: The other issue was she played a game earlier that evening, and they lost. And she committed 5 turnovers, committed 4 fouls, and missed most of her 3-point attempts. So she had a horrible game, and then she went out, and she's walking out with this guy who people are like, all right.
5: Give her a break.
1: Don't shoot the messenger.
0: You have. You have, like, one of your favorite teams, a guy that doesn't play the way you want. And you'll see him out later at a bar, or you'll hear a report about that.
5: Well, I think
0: you should be at home sulking, or he can't take a day off. He should be practicing harder.
1: If I had a horrible game, I might not walk out with Morgan Wallen.
5: If it's planned and it's this big, you know, centerpiece of a show, you don't.
1: And people don't care that he said the N-word. They just don't care. Didn't he play Ohio Stadium?
5: Yeah,
1: people don't care. And they packed it.
5: Yeah.
1: I don't care. So apparently it doesn't matter anymore.
5: I mean, he apologized. I'm not saying it's okay.
0: Well, don't seize the moment. There's still some words we're not going to use.
5: Yeah.
1: No. Oh, I don't think it's okay. All right, Savannah got it. Whatever. And I know you can apologize for stuff, but there's something in you that makes you say that for the... Anyway.
5: Or is
1: yes,
5: it...
1: you regret it. I believe that. You probably regret what it did to you more than you regret doing it.
0: I've never said the equivalent.
5: No.
0: However, I've been busted with my mind slip in my career.
5: Sure.
0: I've said...
5: The wrong things. Yes, the hurtful things.
0: And then,
5: your
0: head processes it for a couple minutes and you go, you're right. And a responsible person will just wipe it out.
1: There's hurtful things, and then there's someone who says that word. Sorry. That word doesn't just come out.
5: If you grow up around it, and it's okay, and it's a culture that you're used to, and you don't know how horrific
1: Be better than that,
5: well,
1: man.
5: Well, he knows now, that's for sure, but maybe he did not understand. And obviously, he was drunk, and...
1: Was he?
5: I think so, yeah.
1: It's not the first time he's used it. I got news for you.
5: Well, for sure.
1: It's not the first time you've used it. Okay, let's move on.
5: Okay.
1: Savannah Guthrie is going to host the Wordle game show on television. All right. Blackpink's Jennie has her first top 10 hit ever on the Billboard Hot 100 with Dracula.
0: She's credited to it.
1: It's her voice, man.
5: Yeah.
1: Shannon Elizabeth has finalized her divorce. Remember last month, her first week? On OnlyFans, she made over $1 million.
5: Oh, yeah.
0: Well, we covered it. I looked it up.
5: Yeah.
0: It is, to my knowledge, it's just, you know, sexy, tasteful, skimpy.
1: Mm-hmm. Kylie Jenner says she did not bring Timothy Chalamet to the Met Gala to avoid a curse. Why? Because last time she brought Travis Scott, and they broke up right afterwards.
5: Oh.
1: Other celebs that have broken up right afterwards, Katie Holmes and Jamie Foxx. I forgot they even dated, didn't you?
5: No, I remember.
1: Amanda Seyfried and Justin Long. They split right after the Met Gala appearance.
5: Hmm. And Zoe Kravitz did not bring Harry Styles.
1: Well, who are we kidding? Timothy Chalamet was at the Knicks game. He was much happier to be there than dressing up like with a peacock on his head walking down a red carpet. I get breaking up after the Met Gala.
5: Why?
1: Because girls go cray, and they wear these ridiculously expensive, elaborate outfits, which I hate. I hate it.
5: And they can't go to the bathroom, and they probably can't eat. And they're bitchy about it, and they're hangry. Yeah.
1: And like whenever I've dated someone, they've overdressed for the occasion. Uh-huh. I was like, oh, God. And I know it's hard to overdress the Met Gala, but I get being like,
0: it's impossible to overdress at the Met Gala.
1: Still.
0: I saw a woman with a ship on her head.
1: Kansas City Royals, Madonna. They're a baseball team.
0: Was it Madonna?
5: Yeah.
0: She had an effing pirate ship on her head.
5: What a weirdo.
1: Kansas City Royals have a promotion going with the Hawaiian Brothers Island Grill. And if you're in the rewards program, it's about 4 or 5 states. And the Kansas City Royals score 8 runs or more. Am I getting this right?
0: Sure. I'll never be there. Keep saying.
1: Yeah, if they score 8 runs, the Royals, then you get a $12 lunch for free, right?
0: Okay.
1: Well, problem is, the Royals scored 8 runs 5 games in a row.
0: Oh, really?
1: Hawaiian Brothers gave away more than 41,000 free meals. By the start of May, they have now changed the promotion. Said if they score more than 8 runs, because they're an offensive team this year, you can do a buy one, get one free, and fans are going crazy. How can you do this? You have this promotion in place. You can't change it now.
0: Yeah, you can.
5: Yeah, you can.
1: Well,
5: you did it. You followed through, and now it's changing.
0: I mean, as long as you honored the premise up until the point you changed it, then fine.
1: And you don't know you guys don't know the law. 217 years ago today.
0: 207. Okay, so you're a young Jimmy Jam on the radio.
1: A Shawnee Indian chief curse the Great White Father for violating Indian treaties. What does that mean?
5: What happened?
1: He put a curse on the white man. And from that moment on, every president from 1840 through 1960, every 20 years, one of our presidents died.
5: Okay.
1: In office.
2: Okay.
1: William Henry Harrison, Lincoln, James Garfield assassinated, William McKinley assassinated, Warren G. Harding, mysterious natural causes, Franklin Delano Roosevelt, hemorrhage in his brain, JFK. I mean, the first one to escape the death cycle from this Indian chief is Reagan in 1980.
5: I'm not going with this.
1: That is, but he was shot.
5: Tell me my horoscope. I'll
6: worst curse ever.
1: He cursed
6: you
1: the presidents.
6: White people, you're never going to amount to anything. Yeah. You white people are never going to achieve or run things, and you won't be the majority.
1: Well, he killed our president every 20 years.
6: I don't care.
1: Well, maybe you should. Don't.
6: World's worst curses. Maybe we got to do that a little later.
1: Well, how about, what's his name? Leather Lips? Who's the guy in Dublin that cursed the tournament?
5: He cursed the tournament?
1: Why do they get rains every year at Muirfield?
5: Because of Leather Lips?
1: Yeah.
5: No way.
6: You sure it's Leather Lips?
5: Because his lips are dry and he needs
6: you might want to look that one
5: hydration.
6: Up. Might want to look that one.
5: It's Leather
1: Moisten those lips.
5: No, it is Leather Lips.
6: Okay.
5: I go sled lips. Riding there.
1: Boy, could you imagine knowing that, dude? We are going to name you. Oh, jeez. Let's call him Leather Lips.
6: Okay. Kelsey, when we come back, what are you doing?
5: Some love tests that you secretly give people, like do they put their phone face up or face down? Do they hide their notifications? How fast they text back when you're making plans?
1: Face down is
6: don't
1: so
6: give it
1: shady.
6: All away
5: oh,
6: yet.
5: Yeah, for sure.
6: That's next. This is Dave and Jimmy.
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8: Mostly sunny skies for most of our day with temperatures topping off in the lower 70s. Overnight, clouds roll in, rain showers as well, lows in the mid-50s. Tomorrow, lingering rain throughout the morning, cooler by the afternoon, highs only in the mid-60s. I'm Storm Team 4 meteorologist Brian Still on the Morning Zoo.
6: It will be a spectacular day. Hi.
5: Hi. Jimmy's been talking about the new uniforms for the football Bucks all morning long. They're black. Last time we wore them was 2022. Black uniforms, black helmets, red letters, numbers, metallic stripes.
1: Can't believe it's been long.
5: Blocko collar. I know. We've done a black out. Yeah.
1: And it was daytime, if I recall. It was horrible. No. Oh. Since then, we've done some blackouts, but the team hasn't worn black jerseys in the day. I want to say even last year, it was terrible.
5: Okay, but it's very confusing. We don't know when they're going to wear them. But the important thing is, Jimmy, they go on sale in stores in July.
1: Yes, it was very confusing that they dropped that yesterday.
5: Yeah.
1: Because I was hoping they would go with those stripes on all the uniforms this year.
5: It's all about the stripes for Jimmy. You should know that he loves the heritage stripes.
1: Do you know how much gray is on our home jersey right now?
5: No.
1: Zero.
5: Oh, that's not okay. I agree with that.
1: So that's why you need those gray sleeves. And they're cool and they're Woody Hayes. Era. They're even before Woody. They're forever ago. Those old-fashioned, I don't know what they're called. They got the two white stripes within the stripe.
5: I've learned Steelers so wear much about stripes.
1: Steelers wear them. A lot of old NFL teams used to wear them.
6: Okay. 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
1: Well, I thought they would come out and say, hey, we're going to wear them this year as our home and away jerseys. And then, you know, maybe right before the season starts, oh, by the way, coming up on such and such date, we're going to wear them in black, and people have lost their mind.
5: Oh, they should have done that.
1: Yeah,
5: again, they should consult you every time they make a decision.
1: Absolutely.
5: Right.
1: And I know I don't work for Ohio State and the athletic department. No. I don't know who makes some of these dumb decisions.
6: But. I don't know how you work for us.
5: A Worthington High School computer technology teacher will be on Jeopardy tonight. His name is Will Thornton.
6: And
5: this
6: Will
5: was recorded
6: win.
5: In March. Yep.
6: Because if Will strikes out, he goes in tomorrow and like, you loser.
1: He'll win. It's so easy to win, Dave. He'll win.
5: Dublin-based Wendy's is transitioning from their signature red color to a bold blue color scheme. 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
6: I'm sure the color change has to do with every now and then you freshen it up. It's the same food, just hey,
5: it's called a future
6: unless
5: fresh.
6: You forgot, we're here.
5: Right, exactly. Cavs beat Detroit to even the East semis, 2 games apiece now. One of Detroit's players is from Pickerington and used to play for the Cavs. His name is Caris LeVert. He also went to Michigan, unfortunately.
6: I don't want to continue on sports radio. I hate sports radio.
5: Yeah.
6: But LeBron James may have played his last game last night.
5: Why?
6: The Lakers were eliminated.
5: Yeah.
6: He's got a whole offseason. Oh. He's old as hell.
5: Yeah.
6: He didn't say whether he would or wouldn't, but That could have been it.
5: Wow.
1: I hope he doesn't come back to Cleveland. Because I've heard that too, that rumor.
5: Hmm.
6: Or he can realize, I don't want to work out 8 hours a day.
1: Yeah, you're right.
6: Yeah.
5: Right.
6: But his workout routine, and he gets into specifics. He gets to the wherever they're playing 4 hours before a game and just slowly goes through his stuff. That's like, ah!
1: He enjoys it, though, man.
6: Got anything else?
4: Niall Horan of One Direction announced a new tour. He's going to be at Nationwide Arena, but not till next March.
6: Okay. Well, that's the right plan of things. That's news. This is WNCI.
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0: Yeah,
8: mostly sunny skies for most of our day with temperatures topping off in the lower 70s. Overnight, clouds roll in, rain showers as well, lows in the mid-50s. Tomorrow, lingering rain throughout the morning, cooler by the afternoon, highs only in the mid-60s. I'm Storm Team 4 meteorologist Brian Still on the Morning Zoo.
0: It is a beautiful day. Niall Horan will be playing nationwide next year. Tickets go on sale Friday. We'll have tickets to buy before you can even win. I don't know if your calendar even goes to 2027, but you'll still have a chance to win Niall Horan tickets at March 2027. This show may not be here.

0: enough of us. This is Kelsey.
1: Yes, these are secret love tests that we give our prospective partners. And to tell us if they're shady or genuine, you know. And number one is, do they put their phone face down or face up?
2: Yeah, that's shady right there.
0: Is that shady?
2: Oh, my God. That means you don't want someone to see who's calling you.
1: Well,
2: right?
1: Or who's texting you. I usually put it down so it's not a distraction.
2: Well, there's that, too.
0: That's it.
1: Yeah.
0: I just don't want to be a part of it.
1: Do they follow a bunch of thirst traps? That's hard.
2: You got to watch who they follow.
1: Yeah. I mean, if it's excessive, yeah. But if it's a few,
2: No, you would be pissed.
1: Yeah.
2: If your husband was following some girl with giant boobs they doesn't know for no reason.
1: That would be weird.
2: Unless he knows her.
1: Yeah. If he knew her, that's fine, I guess. How they react if you grab their phone to take a picture.
0: Because
1: they don't want to see the notifications and stuff.
2: Or the old pictures in there.
1: Yeah, exactly. Oh, yeah, exactly. How fast they text back when you're making plans. Important.
2: Yeah, that you got to let slide.
1: Yeah. If they remember the small details that you mentioned to them, that's so important, you know.
2: That's where I lose.
1: Oh, yeah,
2: pal.
1: You don't pay attention to anything, and it just evaporates from your brain.
0: It is a stereotype, but it's true in my condition. My wife will tell me her plans, and there's 5 paragraphs in it. And if I don't remember 0.3 out of 20, I have failed.
1: Yeah, that's asking too much of you.
0: I got the fact you went to Vermont for a cat conference.
1: Right.
0: Don't ask me where
1: you
0: ate.
1: You have the headline. Exactly.
0: Don't ask me where you ate.
2: I've told you this 25 times.
1: Yeah, that's tough.
0: I don't care.
1: I know.
0: No sandwich shop is worth it.
2: One time some girl said to me, how was the band? What's the band you like? Dave Radiohead says, oh, God, such and such. That's my favorite song from Radiohead. I'm like, oh, really? I've told you that 30 times. You don't know that my favorite song from Radiohead is... I'm like, no, I don't care about Radiohead.
1: So it's her favorite song and you care about her.
2: Well, not anymore.
1: Oh, okay.
2: That ended that.
1: All right. If you get jealous...
0: It's in the deleted file.
1: If you get jealous in a cute way or a scary way. So a little jealousy is always nice. It feels good. But if it's controlling, it's... how they flirt. Is it smooth or cringe?
2: Yeah, see, you gotta be smooth like us.
1: If they get flustered when you tease them or irritated. Because you're a teaser.
2: Yeah.
1: And... You know, when you tease me, I can't handle it, you know? I'm much better now.
0: He's a professional.
1: I know, but when I came in here 20 years ago, oh my God.
0: Looking
1: I took
0: back on
1: everything
0: it,
1: personally.
0: I'm surprised you're still alive.
1: I can't believe I survived that.
2: Now do you look back and say, oh, he was just joking. That's how he is.
1: Yes, I do.
2: That's just Jimmy being Jimmy.
1: Yeah, I mean, I get it's not personal, and most things aren't, you know?
0: Well, I also finally realized the graveyard that is our former employee, Patch in the back.
1: Right.
0: A lot of women didn't.
1: I know. I've lasted the longest by far.
2: Because I've matured too.
1: You have.
2: I'm not near as hard anymore.
1: No, you're very mean still and hurtful, but.
0: But what?
1: You've evolved in certain ways. I'm not going to go into it.
2: Thank you, therapist.
1: All right. How they act around someone they find attractive.
0: Oh, easy. You can say, you can't fake that.
1: Yeah.
0: Your interest is a tell. It gives you away. Your enthusiasm of conversation or a person.
1: Right. If there's a hot girl around, is he paying attention to her? Is he eyeing her? You know,
2: stuff like that. Pinching her butt.
1: Ew.
2: Just a pinch.
1: Okay, these are love tests we give to people, but they're, you know, secret observations. Whether they offer to help when you're stressed, or are they like, you know, MIA, this is too much, this is too overwhelming.
2: That's me, where's the door?
1: Yeah, for you, you're out, man.
2: I got my own problems.
1: Right, exactly. You know, you don't need to handle 2 people at once.
2: No, how could you?
1: If they introduce you to friends or keep you private... My gosh, that's horrible.
2: Well, who does? I've never heard of that.
1: I know.
2: And I hear it all the time in surveys like this.
1: Mm-hmm.
2: If he's not introducing you to his friends.
1: Right.
2: Maybe it does really happen. I can't imagine it would last very long if that happens.
1: I know. How they treat animals.
2: Oh, my God.
1: Oh, my God.
2: Even I would get pissed at somebody who's mean to an animal.
1: So important. I mean, I guess if you didn't grow up with animals, you might be indifferent. It would still be a
2: I'm indifferent to cats. I'm dating girls that have cats,
1: yeah,
2: right? I just ignore them.
1: I know, but if I care about my cat, you got to be interested in my cat.
2: No, it's a cat.
1: It's a cat. It's hard, though.
2: It's
1: I have
2: tough.
1: To fake it with my friends who have cats. I'm like,
2: yeah.
1: Oh, how's Bandit doing?
2: How's
1: your cat that attacked me when I visited you?
2: Okay. Exactly.
0: Yeah. We'll close this. Very interesting. This is Dave and Jimmy.
3: You're listening to the number one rated morning zoo.
2: Now, if I had a monkey, I'd care.
0: So there are animals that will...
2: Bring the monkey out. Let's play.
0: You have a rhinoceros? Come on!
2: Right through the wall.
0: In the backyard. Oh, my God, it's a rhinoceros. This guy's name is Niall Horan. He's coming to town next year. Tickets go on sale this Friday, but...

0: of WNCI. His name is Niall Horan, former of One Direction. He was on The Voice, too, wasn't he? The song is called Heaven. He's playing nationwide next year. March next year. And David doesn't have to buy tickets because David won. Congratulations, David.
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24: Good morning, I'm Kelsey Webb, and here's what's happening on this Tuesday morning. A judge has once again denied a motion to dismiss charges against the driver accused of killing Blue Jackets player Johnny Gaudreau and his brother Matthew. Lawyers for Sean Higgins argue that his blood alcohol level was improperly tested and was actually below the legal limit. An August trial date is set for a Columbus woman accused of murdering a five-year-old boy. Pammy May had temporary custody of Darnell Taylor when his body was found in a sewage drain 2 years ago. May originally pled not guilty by reason of insanity. Governor DeWine has appointed Andy Wilson as the new Ohio Attorney General, replacing Dave Yost. Yost is resigning in June to work for a nonprofit legal advocacy group. Wilson is a former prosecutor who served as DeWine's senior advisor for criminal justice policy. Dublin-based Wendy's is transitioning to a bold blue color scheme as part of a new Future Fresh restaurant design. And Storm Team 4 meteorologist Brian Still says mostly sunny, up to 72 today, rain overnight and tomorrow. And that's what's happening on this Tuesday morning. I'm Kelsey Webb on WNCI.
0: Dave and Jimmy. This is Dave Kalin, Jimmy Jam, and Kelsey Webb. Headlines in a moment, but we're going to hit the brakes and do something different for just a second. And how'd this come up?
25: Got a little bet going here. I don't know. I was talking to Olivia, our new person in here. Kelsey left the studio, disgruntled and pissed, and said something salty to me like she normally does. I forget what it was. And
26: go on. I want to hear this.
25: Well, and your phone was there. And oh, I thought, maybe I'll grab your phone and ruin your life. Then I thought, oh, you got a passcode on it now.
26: I do.
25: So I said to Olivia, in the old days, Kelsey didn't have a passcode on her phone.
26: Right.
25: And we would grab it and F with her all the time. And I said, one time I opened her pictures, there was a naked picture of her on there.
26: No, remember there that? Wasn't.
25: Yes, there was.
26: No, there wasn't.
25: There was. Wasn't there?
26: No, I sent a naked picture to our promotions director accidentally.
25: No, it was something
26: you
25: like that.
26: You didn't see it.
25: Well, all anyway.
26: Right, whatever. Okay, go on.
25: Dave, and I said, no, Dave's like, go grab her phone, see what's on there. I'm like, no, she has a passcode now. I said, plus, she doesn't have naked pictures on there because her children use her phone all the time.
26: True.
25: And Dave said, I bet you anything she has a naked picture of herself on there.
26: Yeah. Well,
25: somewhere.
26: I do. Oh, for sure.
25: Oh, you do?
26: I have a picture. Well, the most profound one is a picture of me in the hospital after I had my second child when my milk came in.
0: That doesn't count.
26: Okay.
25: Do what I have are you doing? Putting your boobs in the...
0: I mean, I understand why. That's fine.
26: No, it's... Fine. I will show it to you. It's the most amazing thing you've ever seen. It's like I got a triple D implant. But I have taken pictures of myself, and I delete them immediately. So does that count?
25: No. I mean, no. What do you do it for?
0: No.
26: My husband.
25: To see what you're looking for?
26: My husband.
25: Oh, you sent them to him?
26: I've sent a few.
25: All right.
26: Yeah.
25: All right.
0: But currently... Currently, on your phone.
26: I guess maybe in my deleted bin.
25: Doesn't count.
26: No, I don't have any.
25: Told you.
26: I only have breast.
0: Wait a minute. You didn't put the
26: feeding.
0: Deleted the thing
25: deleted
0: in there.
25: Deleted doesn't count. You can't
0: yes,
25: even
0: it
25: get
0: does
25: into deleted.
0: You can resurrect that.
25: But you can't get into it.
0: That means
25: Joe,
0: it means it's on her phone.
26: Yeah.
0: I'm going to die on this hill for $10.
25: No, I don't think.
0: Because it's $10.
26: Okay, there is one that I took like topless that I was showing my muscles to my mom. My boobs are in it. Does that count?
25: Still in there so your kids could see it?
26: Yeah.
25: Yeah, it counts. You know what I forgot when I made this bet with Dave? That your kids don't care because they see you naked all the time.
26: Exactly.
25: I thought it was going to be, you would get rid of them so your kids wouldn't see them.
26: Yeah.
25: All right.
1: That's money for me.
26: Ha ha.
1: I'm going to clock off. I don't need anything anymore.
26: I've matured.
25: Okay. Speaking of clocking off, maybe we should post that picture of your giant boobs.
26: Oh my gosh, you can X out the nips. It's the most, I will show it to you. It's incredible.
1: Holy moly, well, hold on, hold on.
26: Everyone needs to see. It's so amazing. I can't even believe it was possible.
1: Okay.
26: The way these look, it's just incredible. Okay, August 2019, here I go.
1: You're listening to a woman scrolling her own phone for nudity.
26: Going back to the hospital.
1: Everybody.
26: I woke up and...
1: Oh, you're going down the timeline, so you're like, all
25: what
1: right.
25: baby was it?
1: Baby
26: number two. Okay.
1: She has a name.
26: Oh, her name is Sunny. She's a lovely girl. Whoa. Okay, are you ready?
1: Okay.
26: All you can go on is our reaction,
1: okay? Here comes the Jimmy, and...
25: It looks fake.
26: I know.
25: It looks like you could float yourself in the Macy's parade. They're gigundo.
26: I mean, you've never seen anything like that, right? And, by the way... That's not what my nipples look like now.
25: I was going to say, that's not really turning anyone on.
26: No, they change colors during pregnancy, and they aren't that large.
25: Don't show Olivia. She's new, and that might be a lawsuit. Look at him.
26: Can you even?
25: They're giant. They look fake. They look like you just got surgery done.
26: How about the veins? The veins are just popping.
1: I mean, it's so.
26: Have you ever seen anything like that? Okay.
25: Stop it.
1: Okay. She just.
25: Don't show the camera.
26: I did.
1: And out comes Triple D.
26: I mean, what are those? Woo.
1: Yes, they do inflate.
26: Holy moly.
1: Man.
25: What month was that?
26: August.
25: Oh, so you weren't even close to the Macy's parade.
1: Okay.
25: And here we have a new float this year. It's called Kelsey's Boobs.
1: they are.
25: Floating down Broadway right now.
26: Oh my God.
1: They are filled with the luscious milk of life.
25: Yes. That's what it looked like. You got a giant boob job,
26: yes,
25: I think.
26: Yes, I know.
1: Would you want to walk around that way for
26: no reason? No.
1: Good.
25: Should get a boob job. Stop. How many times have I told you?
26: No, I would.
25: Just to raise them.
26: Oh, obviously.
1: Break is over. This is Dave and Jimmy.
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1: And by the way, don't ever ask. We just saw that. That'll never be public. We won't do anything about that. My gosh. Come on. Sometimes I do appreciate my partners being free. Sometimes they're a little too free.
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1: Sunshine.
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0: 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If you don't pay enough on your car, or you just don't pay anything on your car, a guy can show up in the middle of the night and take your car. There are repo men for airplanes.
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28: Mostly sunny skies kick off our Tuesday, eventually reaching more seasonable temperatures by the afternoon, with highs reaching the lower 70s. I'm Storm Team 4 meteorologist Brian Still on the Morning Zoo.
27: Dave and Jimmy, this is Rando News, and it doesn't get more rando than this. A foodie,
29: butter.
27: While
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27: Let's give this to radio stations. They'll probably talk it up. Damn. Now, not the best of late night from last night. They all took last night off. But here's some classic American Idol stand-ups.
30: American Idol producers are saying that when the show returns next week with two new celebrity judges, there's going to be less put-downs and more support

0: they, in the last week, have been spreading it out, even here in Columbus, to find a Spirit plane sitting there at a gate. And they're pilots, and they have authority to climb in, turn
1: and
0: it
1: take
0: on.
1: It?
0: And yes, they're repo men for airlines. My gosh, they've already been in Charlotte, Houston, Columbus, Ohio. Some of the jets were still parked at the gates from their last flights.
2: Jeez, that's so weird.
0: They arranged this with the FAA, so they're not just like dudes showing up, and they're not hot wiring the planes. But man, that's amazing. Bumble. And I think Bumble here is going to start something that, unfortunately, I think it's going to be a trend. They're ditching the swipe feature and changing their famous women message first rule. They're going to an AI matchmaking system.
1: Oh,
0: so, in other words...
1: That makes sense.
0: It makes sense until you're the victim. A computer will look at your face, look at your what you're offering as a bio, and make a decision on who would be compatible for you.
2: Hmm.
0: Now, most human beings rank themselves a little higher than they really are on the reality scale. AI is going to have nothing to do with that. Hmm. So when you put your thing in the Bumble and a frog comes up, you're going to get the idea that maybe I'm just not that good looking.
1: Well, that's the thing. It's going to like look at compatibility and not looks. What are people really looking at when they're on those... sites.
2: Well, maybe it looks at both. I mean, maybe. He says it looks at your face.
0: A lot of things. But again, it will determine based on how good you look or how you don't look.
1: So it's going to actually scan your face could and you? Say you'd be, yeah. you're a good-looking yeah. person, you'd be with this good person.
0: Or you're of an average look.
1: I'd be scared to death.
0: I would never go on that thing. Mm. I don't care if I was the most desperate man in the world.
2: Let's try it. See
0: I mean, it was like, I'll get witches and warlocks
1: oh, yeah.
0: and toads and frogs. Like, man.
1: I'll get Stephen Perry. Or Stephen, what's his name?
2: Tyler?
1: Stephen Tyler.
2: Yeah.
0: Number crunchers at Instacart. They're the people tooling around with those gigantic, I don't know, what are they? They look like small SUVs on wheels that they just pick your food for you. They figured out the top five most purchased frozen pizza brands.
2: Oh.
0: So when you're going for a pizza, and the numbers back this up, Lean Cuisine at number 5. Jack's, didn't know that existed, at number 4. Totino's at number 3. DiGiorno at number 2. The number 1 frozen pizza, Red Baron.
1: Yeah, Red Baron!
0: One for the ladies.
2: Please.
0: America's favorite baby names. And, look, my gosh, Olivia and Liam are the most popular baby names for the 7th straight year.
2: My.
0: How's that feel?
3: That's sucker.
2: Olivia!
0: So let's go. These are the most popular girls' names of last year. Elena, Sophia, Evelyn, Isabella, Mia, Sophia, excuse me. Amelia? Boy, they all look the same.
2: Oh, yeah, they all end in A's.
0: Emma,
2: mm-hmm.
0: Charlotte, and Olivia.
2: Oh, my.
0: Top 10 boys.
2: Liam, Henry.
0: Lucas.
2: Oliver.
0: Don't get in the way of my information. Oh. Lucas, William, Mateo. Wow.
2: Okay.
0: Elijah, James, Henry, Theodore? Theodore?
2: Teddy.
1: Ted.
2: Yeah.
1: Yeah, I don't know about that.
2: I have a Teddy and Theodore! Oliver twins next door.
0: I'm sorry I had to hack up a lung. Oliver, Noah, and...
2: Okay, you already said Noah. You already said
0: you were already you were walking all over that. Come on, Liam.
2: Oh, okay, yeah.
0: Sorry.
2: I thought you said that.
0: Did you know air traffic does fluctuate, but at any given time there are about 12,000 to 14,000 planes in the sky.
2: Whew.
0: That's a lot.
2: Whew.
0: If you go on a FlightAware, the track you know someone you love is on a plane. You zoom out and it's like, my God.
2: So air traffic controllers and pilots are doing
0: amazing work. It is amazing work. So when you hear stuff about, air traffic controllers have a little too much on their plate, they're not lying. This is Dave and Jimmy.
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6: Mostly sunny skies for most of our day, with temperatures topping off in the lower 70s. Overnight, clouds roll in, rain showers as well, lows in the mid-50s. Tomorrow, lingering rain throughout the morning, cooler by the afternoon, highs only in the mid-60s. I'm Storm Team 4 meteorologist Brian Still on the morning zoo.

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0: Dave and Jimmy. Happy Tuesday. Headlines here. Later in this episode, Kelsey hunts for the new Karen. Mm-hmm. She might have found her.
1: I think so. I've identified her.
0: I'm surprised Jimmy hasn't really gone hardcore on the new Ohio State jerseys. Maybe we'll talk about that later, or maybe he doesn't care.
2: I haven't. I don't know why. I mean, yeah, I was super excited when I first saw it, but I don't know, man. It's, just, it's weird. The whole thing is weird to me.
1: Why?
0: Because they do it every year. What's
2: they don't do the black every year.
0: No, they just
2: they haven't done the black in years.
0: Uniforms.
2: Well, there's a lot going on over there with those gray sleeves. They wore them in the spring game. That made no sense. They were on the red jerseys and the white jerseys. Now, you'd think they would come out and say, hey, guess what? We've decided this year we're going to wear those. They call them the heritage stripes. We're going to wear those stripes all season long. You know, you normally wear them in the playoffs only. Now we're going to wear them all season long.
1: Yeah.
2: Great. And then you wait, and then you break the black ones. Guess what? We're going to do a blackout game, and we have the black jerseys because Nike won't be able to print enough of them.
0: Okay. That's your headlines. Jimmy, now music news. The one thing Ryan Seacrest was put on earth for, announcing the winner of American Idol.
3: The winner of American Idol 2026 is... Hannah Harper!
0: I'll translate. Hannah Harper.
2: Boy, that show was a mess. I watched it. Yes.
1: What's wrong?
2: They just paraded every old has-been star out there you can possibly imagine. That's some new ones, too. And old ones. They had there's a really nice duet between Ray, Where the Hell Did My Husband Go? Mm-hmm. Whatever that's called. Ray and Alicia
1: Keys.
2: Where
1: the Hell Did My Husband Go?
2: What's it called?
1: Where is my husband?
2: It's called. Well, what'd she say in the song? Where the Hell Did My Husband Go? Anyway, she sang a duet with Alicia Keys. That was nice. But then Carrie Underwood came out looking like the crypt keeper like she normally does now. And sang with Motley Crue, and they all look like the Crypt Keepers. It was scary.
1: Huh.

0: That's her singing with him. She was dressed like she was at a bad Halloween party.
1: Really?
0: Trying to look like a hard rocker.
1: Yeah.
0: Didn't work. She just looked mean. Like the plastic surgeon screwed up with that knife and made her mean looking. Okay, anyway. And then what's the guy's, I don't know the country guy. He came out and sang a countryfied song. It just, it's all over the place. And they brought out a bunch of the old contestants who looked like just little fat nerds, you know, from the
1: fat
0: chess club.
1: Nerds.
0: They're all fat and nerdy, and they brought them out to sing songs with like Shinedown, and Clay Aiken was on there wearing these weird pants. It was just, I didn't know what I was watching. I was just happy Ryan Seacrest was in a suit so I couldn't see his scrawny little chest again.
1: Oh, my God.
0: Sorry,
2: he does have opinions. It's all right.
1: Opinions.
2: The movie Michael is now the second highest grossing biopic of all time behind Bohemian Rhapsody. Michael, it's amazing. Critically, I've never seen a good review. People don't care. They would just want to feel that.
0: Yeah, I want to go. I want to see it in the theater.
2: I mean, in a way, we play music that lyrically doesn't satisfy. It's la, la, la, I love you. But it feels good, and there must be something to that. Eric Clapton ended a show, and as he's saying goodbye, he was hit with a vinyl album thrown from the crowd.
0: Oh, no.
2: The aim involved is stupefying. To throw vinyl at a guy, and it hit. Have you ever tried? We have. In my days, I've actually had records in my hand. I was like, this is a piece of crap. And I throw it. And it doesn't throw in a straight line.
0: It's like a wiffle ball. Frisbee.
2: It goes everywhere.
0: Yeah.
2: How it hit Eric Clapton's beyond me. Keith Richards has confirmed that the Rolling Stones, while they have new music, they will not tour this year.
0: No. What are they going to do? Wait a few more years?
2: Shush. Now Horan has announced some dates for a tour. We just found out we have tickets. We'll give them away later. And finally, in her first Instagram post after being sentenced to 12 months probation, Britney Spears posted a photo of her with an albino Burmese python coiled in her hand.
1: Oh, like the slave video.
2: Quote,
1: right?
2: Snakes are symbolic of good health, higher consciousness, and pure luck. I'm set. 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
4: Mostly sunny skies for most of our day with temperatures topping off in the lower 70s. Overnight, clouds roll in, rain showers as well, lows in the mid-50s. Tomorrow, lingering rain throughout the morning, cooler by the afternoon, highs only in the mid-60s. I'm Storm Team 4 meteorologist Brian Still on the Morning Zoo.
3: It's 54. We break out this song when it's gorgeous. And it

0: WNCI and DJO. I apologize. I'm trying to do my DJ thing, and I realize my mouth is moist, and this microphone picks up little lip smacks. So when I'm chewing gum, I'm sorry.
1: You got to do your DJO thing.
0: And now news.
1: Football Bucks unveiled special black uniforms. We don't know when they're going to wear them, but Jimmy's been looking at them all day and saying, these look mean. Don't these look mean? These are really good, but I don't know about the stripes. Wendy's is changing their signature red color scheme.
2: I like the stripes.
1: He likes the stripes. He likes the stripes, but what do you think about Wendy's new bold blue color scheme? He likes the bold blue, everybody. Also planning 1,000 restaurants in China to compete with McDonald's in China.
2: I like the Chinese.
1: A Worthington teacher will be on Jeopardy tonight, a high school teacher. Good luck to Will Thornton. Who is Will Thornton? Columbus City Council has made feeding...
2: What is that?
1: That's the answer to Jeopardy. Who is Will Thornton? Do you get it? I know, I tried. Columbus City Council has made feeding deer a minor misdemeanor, as a lot of communities are calling, which is taking out the deer population. Cavs not going down with a fight. Evening their series with Detroit. And also a Pickerington native who used to play for the Cavs is on Detroit's team, Caris LeVert.
0: Okay.
1: All right, I did it.
0: You did it.
1: Yay.
0: Now this promotional announcement. Join Jimmy and Kelsey for the grand opening of Putt Shack. P-U-T-T Shack. Putt Shack on Polaris.

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1: And your ball has tech in it to track your whole game.
0: Yes, it's pretty cool. And we're going to be there for the grand opening. We want you there with the grand opening with us. We're going to give it away right now. If you get to go to this grand opening party, you get to play, and the best score of all our players is going to win $1,000.
1: Whoa.

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24: Mostly sunny skies kick off our Tuesday, eventually reaching more seasonable temperatures by the afternoon, with highs reaching the lower 70s. I'm Storm Team 4 meteorologist Brian Still on the Morning Zoo.
0: It's beautiful. It's 55 with

0: Jimmy. Dramatic enough for you?
1: I love it.
0: This is Dave Kalin, Jimmy Jam, with a special report from Kelsey Webb.
1: Yes, this is an investigative piece I've been working on for quite a while now.
2: Have you?
1: Uh-huh. We're going to talk about the new Karen, but let's start with Karen's origin story. So the name Karen was once the third most popular girl name in the 60s. And of course, the nickname Karen started during the pandemic, 2020 about, describing women who always want to speak to the manager, believe wild conspiracy theories, all up in your business.
2: Complain like hell.
1: Yeah, and they have that awful asymmetrical bob with the chunky highlights that are just so ugly. So now young people have decided to come up with their generation's own version of a Karen. So the digital age Karen. And her name is Jessica.
0: Jessica.
1: So Karen is Jessica's mom. So Jessica is the younger version of Karen. She's the new generation. So Karen had a daughter named Jessica. They both complained.
0: I'm just trying to work out the... Okay.
2: And Jessica's one of bitches now.
1: Yeah, except instead of demanding to see the manager, they go to social media to vent, right?
2: Oh.
1: And the biggest thing they do, Karen's and Jessica's worst weapon, one-star reviews.
2: Oh, no.
1: Oh, no. The industry's hit hardest by Karen and Jessica and their reviews. Number one, online shopping, of course, you know. Finance, gambling, travel companies, and then mobile phone and broadband. So that's where they're writing their reviews.
2: I guess because Jessica's such a, in that demo, such a widely
1: exactly.
2: used name.
1: Exactly. In the same way that Karen was once a huge yep. name, Jessica was a super popular name in the 80s and 90s. One TikToker said, I have never met a pleasant Jessica. Jessica's responding, as a Jessica, I'm devastated. Another comment, leave Jessica's alone, WTF. Other names of women venting on social media are, these are all from the 80s, Ashley, Brittany, Heather, Amber, Tiffany, Nicole, Becky, and Kelsey.
2: There you go.
1: Top five male names who complain.
0: Good. I think guys should get in there,
1: yes,
0: too.
1: And you know what? Men complain way more than women. On, like, these reviews, right?
2: Matthew, Michael.
0: Or on this show.
1: Yes. Are you ready?
2: Brandon,
1: number
2: Matthew,
1: one,
2: Michael.
1: Yeah. John.
0: John.
1: Followed by David and James.
2: Really?
0: David and James.
1: And then
0: wait a minute.
1: Yeah.
0: David and James.
1: And then Michael,
2: our
1: boss.
2: Our show. We both looked at the sign.
1: I know. David, James, Michael, and Paul.
0: David and James.
1: Yeah.
0: I think that's from here on in. I think we're changing the name of the show.
1: David and James.
2: Have you seen the Jessica trend online to stop your children from throwing fits?
1: Yes.
2: It's Jessica, right?
1: Yes.
2: And I sent it to you because your kids throw fits.
1: Mm-hmm.
2: And when your kid's going crazy and screaming, you look to the side and go, Jessica, Jessica. And the kid just stops and starts looking around for who's Jessica.
1: Who the heck is Jessica?
2: But the name just cuts through everything.
1: Yes, I know. And then it just stops their one-track mind of being furious and throwing a tantrum.
2: Yeah.
1: But actually, the top real names of women who give bad reviews online are not actually Karen, obviously. Karen's number eight, but number one is Louise.
2: That makes sense.
1: Yeah. Anne, Jane, and Mary.
2: These are all old school, like your mom.
1: Yeah.
0: Could it, again, just hearing this initially,
1: mm-hmm.
0: you reach a certain age
1: mm-hmm.
0: and you complain more than ever before.
1: I guess so.
0: And it just happens to be the most popular names of that age.
1: So you reach the age, and so the popular name from the 80s was Jessica, and now Jessica is the new Karen.
0: My mother's name is Margaret, which...
1: Maggie.
0: Maggie should bitch a lot.
1: She's
2: earned it. She's earned it.
0: Yeah, there you go, bitch.
2: I feel like I've earned it.
0: David and James, baby.
1: No kidding. All countries have Karens, but the place with the most in the U.S. is the U.S., with more than 1.5 million Karen-type people. This is all from, like, bad reviews, and then followed by England and Canada. But we have the most Karens. But now it's Jessica, so.
0: That's fantastic.
1: Yeah.
0: I mean, it costs too much right now, but David and James featuring Karen and Jessica would be the ultimate show of some sort. This is David Jimmy.
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0: Mostly sunny skies for most of our day with temperatures topping off in the lower 70s. Overnight, clouds roll in, rain showers as well, lows in the mid-50s. Tomorrow, lingering rain throughout the morning, cooler by the afternoon, highs only in the mid-60s. I'm Storm Team 4 meteorologist Brian Still on the Morning Zoo.
1: It will be a spectacular day. Hi.
2: Hi. Jimmy's been talking about the new uniforms for the football Bucks all morning long. They're black. Last time we wore them was 2022. Black uniforms, black helmets, red letters, numbers, metallic stripes.
3: Can't believe it's been that long.
2: Blocko collar. I know. We've done a blackout. Yeah.
3: And it was daytime, if I recall. It was horrible. No. Since then, we've done some blackouts, but the team hasn't worn black jerseys in the day. I want to say even last year, it was terrible.
2: Okay, but it's very confusing. We don't know when they're going to wear them. But the important thing is, Jimmy, they go on sale in stores in July.
3: Yes, it was very confusing that they dropped that yesterday.
2: Yeah.
3: Because I was hoping they would go with those stripes on all the uniforms this year.
2: It's all about the stripes for Jimmy. You should know that he loves the heritage stripes.
3: Do you know much gray is on our home jersey right now?
2: No.
3: Zero.
2: Oh, that's not okay. I agree with that.
3: So that's why you need those gray sleeves. And they're cool and they're Woody Hayes era. They're even before Woody. They're forever ago. Those old-fashioned, I don't know what they're called. They got the two white stripes within the stripe.
2: I've learned Steelers so wear them. Much about stripes.
3: Steelers wear them. A lot of old NFL teams used to wear them.
4: Okay. Uniform Review Podcast will continue.
3: Well, I thought they would come out and say, hey, we're going to wear them this year as our home and away jerseys. And then, you know, maybe right before the season starts, oh, by the way, coming up on such and such date, we're going to wear them in black, and people have lost their mind.
2: Oh, they should have done that.
3: Yeah,
2: you again, saved it. They should consult you every time they make a decision.
3: Absolutely.
2: Right.
3: And I know I don't work for Ohio State and the athletic department. No. I don't know who makes some of these dumb decisions.
1: But. I don't know how you work for us.
2: A Worthington High School computer technology teacher will be on Jeopardy tonight. His name is Will Thornton.
4: And Will
2: this
4: better
2: was recorded
4: win.
2: In March. Yep.
4: Because if Will strikes out, he goes in tomorrow and like, you loser.
3: He'll win. It's so easy to win, Dave. He'll win.
2: Dublin-based Wendy's is transitioning from their signature red color to a bold blue color scheme. This is all part of a future fresh restaurant design and adding 1,000 restaurants in China to offset declining U.S. sales and compete with McDonald's in China.
4: I'm sure the color change has to do with every now and then you freshen it up. It's the same food, just hey,
2: called a future
4: unless
2: fresh.
4: You forgot, we're here.
2: Right, exactly. Cavs beat Detroit to even the East semis, 2 games apiece now. One of Detroit's players is from Pickerington and used to play for the Cavs. His name is Caris LeVert. He also went to Michigan, unfortunately.
4: I don't want to continue on sports radio. I hate sports radio.
2: Yeah.
4: But LeBron James may have played his last game last night.
2: Why?
4: The Lakers were eliminated.
2: Yeah.
4: He's got a whole offseason. Oh. He's old as hell.
2: Yeah.
4: He didn't say whether he would or wouldn't, but that could have been it.
2: Wow.
3: I hope he doesn't come back to Cleveland because I've heard that too, that rumor.
2: Hmm.
4: Or he can realize, I don't want to work out 8 hours a day.
3: Yeah, you're right.
4: Yeah.
2: Right.
4: But his workout routine, and he gets into specifics. He gets to the wherever they're playing 4 hours before a game and just slowly goes through his stuff. That's like,
3: he enjoys it, though, man.
4: Got anything else?
2: Niall Horan of One Direction announced a new tour. He's going to be at Nationwide Arena, but not till next March.
4: Okay. Well, that's really planning things. That's news. This is WN.
5: Hey, weekend warriors. How's a little trail therapy sound right now? 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
1: Well, Gracie Abrams made Monday a bit easier to stomach this week thanks to a major announcement.
2: Her new album. We knew it was coming, but Gracie finally made it official, giving us the project's title, cover, and release date. So Daughter from Hell, arriving July 17th. Cannot wait.
1: Doubt her dad, J.J. Abrams, agrees with the sentiment of that title, but Gracie herself is very proud of the music she recorded for it, saying around the beginning of the year, it's definitely her favorite music she's ever made, and she feels a deep connection to it.
2: And she's super excited to put it out, saying in the social post announcing the album that she's freaking out and can't wait for it to be in fans' hands.
1: And they won't have to wait long for the first taste of it. Gracie Abrams' lead single, Hit the Wall, is out Thursday night.
0: That's direct from Hollywood.

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Hi, it's Dave and Jimmy in the morning. We're live Wednesday with the 90s, good, bad, and musical. The 90s, or as our new employee Olivia says, I wasn't born then. 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

0: Seacrest with you. Sissany Tanya here. Thanks for being on with us. Tanya, I forgot to mention this yesterday.
1: What?
0: You kept texting my mother on Sunday. I was there. I went to Atlanta for her birthday, Mother's Day, and she's like, oh, Tanya texted me.
1: Oh, yes. It was her birthday, mm-hmm. and she always sends me a happy birthday, and it was Mother's Day, so I did a double duty.
0: It was very thoughtful. You know when somebody does something really thoughtful, and you think to yourself, am I that thoughtful?
1: Right.
0: Like, that's really good. Like, I didn't text your mom's Mother's Day texts. So when that came in, I thought, gosh, I've got to go do that, but I'm trying to be off my phone. So happy Mother's Day to your mothers.
1: Yeah, thank you.
2: We'll relay the message.
1: Yeah, let them know.
0: A few days late. Also, the top three mistakes people make on public Wi-Fi. Don't do these on public Wi-Fi. I mean, I'm so interested when I open up Wi-Fi and see all the different Wi-Fi's right near me.
2: Yeah, and I was just like, whatever hotel, doesn't matter, just log in.
1: No.
2: Accept, fine.
0: Cookie me.
1: Right, yeah, yeah, exactly.
0: I don't want to go one more screen. Well, it's one more screen deeper to deny it. So yes, I don't know where it's going to take me, but it's going to take me down the wrong hole at some point.
1: Right? I reject them all.
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0: Hi, it's Dave and Jimmy in the morning. We'll be live tomorrow, but let's talk about Tuesday. The podcast is up, and it starts with a bet. Does Kelsey have naked pictures of her on her phone? And guess what? 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
1: They say the holy water's watered down, and this town's lost its faith. Our colors will fade.

up next. All right, let's do it. I talked about this earlier. I think we have time to do it next. The biggest mistakes we make on public Wi-Fi. Don't do this. We'll tell you what they are. What you're doing on public Wi-Fi, that's...

0: 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It is WNCI 97.9. Seacrest with you. And Sisney and Tanya, I have a quote for your day in a second. And if you're going to the airport, at the airport, a coffee shop, in a hotel, in the stadium, you get on the public Wi-Fi. 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
1: Hi, it's David Jimmy in the morning. We're live Wednesday with the 90s, good, bad, and musical. The 90s, or as our new employee Olivia says, I wasn't born then. This is WNCI.

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0: Good luck.
2: Trending report, Tanya. So when I do run for office and get my tattoo, this might be my end. Go ahead.
3: I do feel like this just exudes cool. So Rihanna has dozens of tattoos, and she added another one. Bang Bang posted photos of her getting what he called family tats that were designed by her babies. And I mean literally designed by her babies. So it's her three kids, and they posted like the photo reference of what the tattoo was. And it's literally just like scribbles from her kids on a piece of paper. She tattooed it on the back of her knee. The internet is split. Some people think it's so cute. Like imagine looking back when they're all grown up and having those scribbles on her.
2: That's amazing.
3: Yeah. But then other people are like, girl, that's permanently on your body.
2: But she doesn't care. I've never seen anybody do that. It's just like that drawing you put up on the refrigerator.
3: Yes.
2: Like I have these for my knees.
3: But like you have to be cool to pull that off.
2: Well, yes. I just think that when I do run the LA Marathon, when I do take up surfing, when I do become a club DJ, and when I do get my tattoo, I think this is a cool way to do it.
3: Super
2: I think
3: cool.
2: It looks super cool, right? Now, I need to do other things before in order to get a tattoo by that means, but, you know,
3: life is
2: a process.
3: Baby steps.
2: Life is a process.
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1: Hi, it's Sienna Spira. This is my song, Die on This Hill.

Hi, it's Dave and Jimmy in the morning. We'll be live tomorrow, but let's talk about Tuesday. The podcast is up, and it starts with a bet. Does Kelsey have naked pictures of her on her phone? And guess what? 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

0: Thanks for hanging out. It is Terrific Tuesday. That is it. It's Terrific Tuesday.
1: I like the mindset.
0: Made the most of it.
1: Wow, look at you.
0: Yeah, my sister told me that they decided to make, back in when I was visiting them, they decided to make Tuesdays Terrific Tuesday, do something terrific on a Tuesday, because I was moaning about Tuesdays as well. It's a family thing. 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

0: WNCI 97.9 Ryan Seacrest with you on Columbus's number one hit music station. All right, Sissany, so it's your place. If we were to roll over there, we'd be crashing in dog beds. You got dog beds all over your house now?
1: Is that Here's the thing.
0: How many dogs do you have? Run down the whole tree here.
1: I have three dogs.
0: Three dogs
1: and three children. A husband.
0: Okay.
1: So Diego, who is our newest member to the family. Diego's the newest member of the family. We had him for about a year and some change. He is, you know, kind of trying to be alpha, and the other two dogs have like let him be for the most part. But what happened is he has taken over all the beds. Even though he's a bigger dog, like he tries to like stuff his big body in these little beds.
0: Yeah.
1: So one of the younger dogs refuses to use any bed. So wants to be on the couch now, or just like lays on the floor, like does not go in the bed. So I was feeling bad for him. So I bought him a new I got like the smallest dog bed I could find for him that I'm like, for sure, Diego's not going to take this bed because it's too small. And then he gets in there. He shoves his little rump in there.
0: Is this because Diego's got a power trip?
1: It's totally that. Yes, it's that. And like I'm starting to train him to not go into that bed, and the other little dog is starting to use it again. But I keep buying dog beds. I have 9 dog beds at this point.
0: That is a disaster.
1: Ridiculous.
0: The clutter, first of all, just one in a room, it throws my brain off.
1: Yeah.
0: Because it's clutter on the floor. I don't know how you deal with three kids.
1: There's
0: three. I actually would have an anxiety. Dochi, I would anxiety attack.
1: There's a lot.
0: I would full Dochi.
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0: 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I did lots of things. 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

launching 4 new Fast and Furious TV series. Yeah, 4. Vin Diesel shared the news at NBC Universal's upfronts over the weekend, telling fans they're honoring the request to expand the legacy characters in their stories. What that probably means is origin stories or shows spun off of experiences they've mentioned about themselves before. The 11th movie in the franchise, Fast Forever, is also set to come out in 2028.

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0: 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Ryan Seacrest, Sissany, Tanya. Nice to have you guys with us. Well, Travis Kelce's upcoming nuptials to Taylor are being kept very, very secretive. But the NFL pro just excited us as he was doing a bro-to-bro chat with golfer Rory McIlroy. Travis admitted he can't wait to tie the knot. McIlroy, who won the Masters in April, was comparing hosting the tourney's champion dinner to the same feeling as a wedding. Travis, you'll feel this. Whenever you're sitting at your wedding table and you have all the people in the room, it's amazing to have all these people in the same room from your childhood. It's so surreal. It's unbelievable. But when is the wedding? Do we know? No one really knows. But it could be soon. Tanya, do you know?
1: I believe it's July 3rd, but that's total speculation.
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Hi, it's Dave and Jimmy in the morning. We'll be live tomorrow, but let's talk about Tuesday. 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Does Kelsey have naked pictures of her on her phone? 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
1: Good luck.
2: So at first glimpse, I thought this was nuts. Like, why would you ever want a stranger to come to your wedding? What stranger would ever want to come to your wedding? Well, I guess you get free stuff.
3: Right.
2: But if you are having a wedding and people are not showing up and you want to cover some of the costs, a new trend Sisney was talking about is that couples are selling tickets to random people to cover costs for the weddings and let them enjoy themselves.
3: Yeah. It's a whole website called Not a Wedding Crasher. You can basically apply to attend these weddings. Couples can make back the money, like you were saying, for the people that had those last minute cancellations. And it happens when you're planning a wedding. And also maybe not to have empty seats spread out. It was a lot.
2: I'm going to do a 180. I'm not so opposed to marriage. I'm not. And I don't know if that shocks you or not, but I'm not so opposed to it.
3: Okay.
4: A wedding or a marriage?
2: Marriage.
3: Yeah, well, he's going to elope anyways.
2: Yeah, I'm going to elope. I mean, I'll tell you guys on the Monday after. But
3: oh, my gosh.
2: I'm not so anti anymore.
3: I don't know if I'm prepared for that info.
4: I think that you would really enjoy a wedding. When else in your life are you going to have the people that matter the most in one place?
3: It was really fun, like dancing with you at Tanya's.
4: Yeah.
2: At the party after my elopement, that's where we'll do it. On the Tuesday, the terrific Tuesday after the Saturday wedding.
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Hi, it's Dave and Jimmy in the morning. We're live Wednesday with the 90s, good, bad, and musical. The 90s, or as our new employee Olivia says, I wasn't born then. 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

0: Dave and Jimmy in the morning, and Columbus's hit music all day. It is Seacrest on WNCI 97.9. Piper is on the line. Hi, Piper. It says your sister is trying to one-up your wedding.
1: Yeah, like, I think so. So, like, basically, I got engaged in, like, November, like, 6-ish months ago. And I've been deep in the wedding planning thing. And then, you know, very exciting because, like, my sister also got engaged recently. But the issue is that she set her wedding date a week before mine. And I've had mine set for, like, a minute.
0: How do you deal with it? Because she's done it. There's a reason she's done it. And now what's the reaction that you have? You can't both do this. So either you got to talk to her and she's got to move it, or you got to postpone. You can't just have your weddings back to back like that.
2: But you kind of could.
3: Have deposits been paid?
1: They have been paid. That's the thing. Like, the money is a huge factor. So
2: for both of you?
1: I feel.
0: Well,
2: then it is a marathon party, wedding double weekend. Like,
0: it's a festival.
2: Keep the party going.
3: No, that's so
0: Piper-cella.
3: Lame.
0: We're going to play it out.
2: Oh,
0: we're going to have to play
2: goodness.
0: It out. It's not the hand we want, but we're going to have to play it out. All right. Well, Piper, congratulations on the most important thing. You found the love of your life, and you're going to spend the rest of your life getting old together with him.
3: I thought you said you didn't like the getting old together.
0: I don't know why I said it. It was in my head because you keep saying it.
2: I'm not saying it.
0: Somebody said it to me.
4: You're the one that brought it up.
0: I think Ed Sheeran says it in one of his songs.
4: That's fine.
0: Well, that's why I brought it up.
3: Well, that's not new.
0: Piper, how do we deal with each other on a regular basis? I have no idea, but we're going to let you go, and good luck to you.
4: Good luck.
1: Right? Thanks, guys.
4: Just try to be positive.
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0: Seacrest and the gang here. We're going to bounce out. Coming up tomorrow on the show, if your spouse makes this facial expression, a divorce is coming.
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We'll be live tomorrow, but let's talk about Tuesday. 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Does Kelsey have naked pictures of her on her phone? 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
1: Rhys Davis, thank you for spending time with us on this beautiful day. 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It's going to be incredible. A week from tomorrow, next Wednesday, the 20th, Bruno Mars is coming to town. This is his song, Risk It All, on WNCI 97.9.

Hi, it's David Jimmy in the morning. We're live Wednesday with the 90s, good, bad, and musical. The 90s, or as our new employee Olivia says, I wasn't born then. This is WNCI

Drop Dead, got Olivia Rodrigo as we count down to her third album dropping June 12th. Tickets went on sale last week. 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

Hi, it's Dave and Jimmy in the morning. We'll be live tomorrow, but let's talk about Tuesday. The podcast is up, and it starts with a bet. Does Kelsey have naked pictures of her on her phone? 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
33: 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I'm Dani Shapiro. And these are just a few of the stunning stories I'll be exploring on the 14th season of Family Secrets.
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Also, I'm going to take the 13th caller at some point today. We'll get you set up. I'll let you know when. 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You can win a grand. 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

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Some great shows coming to town like Shaboozy, Teddy Swims, Somber, Olivia Rodrigo, Niall Horan. 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

0: Hope you're doing well on this beautiful day. 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Again, Cosi After Dark, once a month, 21 plus. We'll be out there with you, hosting and making sure it is a great time. 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

Home record is Columbus Bound. Somber, win concert cash, buy tickets to this show or Teddy Swims, Olivia Rodrigo, Shibuzi, Niall Horan. Tickets go on sale Friday. Dave and Jimmy got those tomorrow morning. Win a grand and two songs. Buy tickets to some shows, we think. WNCI.

0: baby.
1: Quick, what's the first bill you'll pay or first thing you'll buy or someplace you want to go? Got a grand for you right now. We call it concert cash. You could definitely take in some shows. Darren was listening on the way to work the other day. We asked him, he won the money. We asked him where he was going to work and what he did.
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1: A lot of people saying that, Darren. 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All right, let's do a keyword right now and then go commercial free to 5:30. Lining up the great stuff on this beautiful day. Olivia Rodrigo, Alex Warren, Somber, Benson Boone. 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
1: Hi, it's Dave and Jimmy in the morning. We'll be live tomorrow, but let's talk about Tuesday. 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Does Kelsey have naked pictures of her on her phone? 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

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So make sure you got the keywords. You can win a grand this hour. Pay some things off, buy some things. What do you think? Enter fun. There you go. Maybe spend it on fun. 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

are bumping.

Countdown definitely onto that show. 1 week from tomorrow, Bruno Mars. Got some great shows coming to town. Win that concert cash. Go to whatever shows you want. Teddy Swims, Somber, Olivia Rodrigo. And as we play Harry Styles, should probably mention Niall Horan tickets go on sale this Friday. Here's a repeat on your keyword for the Grand this hour. Get some shows. Keyword Bills.

Hi, it's Dave and Jimmy in the morning. We'll be live tomorrow, but let's talk about Tuesday. The podcast is up, and it starts with a bet. Does Kelsey have naked pictures of her on her phone? And guess what? 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

0: you enjoy playing mini golf? How about this? Would you like to play and possibly win a grand? The winner is going to win a grand. We got a place that is opening here real soon called Putt Shack, and Jimmy and Kelsey are going to host the grand opening where you can play 9 holes of mini golf at Putt Shack. Best score will win a grand. Now, you have to win your way into that game. Caller 13, you do that right now. Here's the details on it. Wednesday, May 27th, 6 to 8, hosted by Jimmy and Kelsey. Qualifiers, party and play for a chance to win a grand. If you'd like to be a qualifier, call me right now, 614-821-WNCI. Of course, you will have to be there the day of the event, Wednesday, May 27th, 6 to 8. You'll have to be there to play to win the grand. If you can do it, call me. I'll take the 13th caller. We'll get you set up as one of the players. Good luck. Livia Dean, Taylor Swift, and more next on WNCI.
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You know, we mentioned this incredible rendezvous party at our Columbus Zoo Saturday, May 30th. 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

0: Olivia Rodrigo, WNCI 97.9. Okay, Thursday night, they're going to open doors right about this time. It is an incredible party that only happens once a month. 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
13: 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Heroes like Fire Captain Andrew Donner, inspired by the bravery of New York City firefighters on 9/11, Andrew devoted his life to serving his community. 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

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We'll be live tomorrow, but let's talk about Tuesday. The podcast is up, and it starts with a bet. Does Kelsey have naked pictures of her on her phone? 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

0: Joe, WNCI 97.9. I'm Chris Davis with some great tickets for you right now. This 21 and up and event is really do not miss the food. Elevated Bites. It's going to be incredible food, high energy performances, immersive entertainment, and the ultimate stars of the show, the Animal Ambassadors. It is a great time every year. Rendezvous at our Columbus Zoo and Aquarium. 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I'm getting you in. 21 plus for Saturday, May 30th at our Columbus Zoo Rendezvous. 614-821-WNCI. 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

Well, he's next. That is, if you want to marry a guy named Gonzo. Do you want your husband to be named Gonzo? He's next with $1,000. Just after 7, 8, and 9. Good luck on the money. Have a great night. WNCI.

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It's WNCI 97.9. It's Gonzo. I do have your chance at $1,000, that Contra Cash, and two more songs. Song number one, Pink Panthers and Zara Larsson. 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

Hi, it's Dave and Jimmy in the morning. We're live Wednesday with the 90s, good, bad, and musical. The 90s, or as our new employee Olivia says, I wasn't born then. This is WNCI

perfect weather today. You can tell summer's coming. Time to get out and have some fun. The grand opening of Putt Shack is coming up on the 27th with Jimmy and Kelsey. Tomorrow afternoon, Chris Staples will get you qualified to party and play. Best score wins $1,000 at Putt Shack. The grand opening coming up on the 27th. Taylor Swift, Elizabeth Taylor on WNCI.

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Now Horn tickets go on sale Friday. He's going to be in town at Nationwide March 20th of next year. And of course, you got Sober in November. Sober Homewreckers on WNCI.

Wild, 1 week from tomorrow, Bruno Mars is going to be in Columbus at the Shoe along with Leon Thomas. Another chance at Contra Cash, $1,000. Keyword coming up right after 8. It's Gonzo at Sienna Spyro. 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